Ready since of all time, it is 88.5, the Lake That Is Badfinger, and Day After Day. Good evening, I'm Gary Chittum, and up in a moment or two, we'll have another look at my question of the day, but right now, you can count on me. It is Jefferson Starship on 88.5, the Lake.

0: 88.5 The Lake Flame, the greatest hits of all time. Four strong wins. That is Neil Young. I'm Gary Chittiman. My question of the day, and it's up right now on our 88.5 The Lake Facebook page. And the question tonight is, if you could be a professional in any field for a day, what would you choose? Would you be a doctor, a lawyer, maybe a musician up on stage? Maybe you'd be an actor. Maybe you'd be an astronaut. I don't know. It's your question to answer. If you could be a professional in any field for a day, what would you choose? Let us know on our 88.5 The Lake Facebook page. James Taylor, next.
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0: Playing the greatest hits of all time, 88.5, The Lick, The Wonder of You. That is Elvis Presley. Dallas Manor Museum hosting music at Dallas Manor featuring the Mountain Road Band on Saturday starting at 1 o'clock. And yes, bring a lawn chair or two, a blanket, and have a picnic. 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Admission is $10 for adults, $5 for students age 14 to 18, and free for children ages 13 and under. Tickets are available at the door or online. Additionally, the museum tours are being offered by a donation. At 126 Main Street West in Grimsby, it is Music at Nellis Manor, coming up on Saturday starting at 1 o'clock. In a moment, we'll hear from the Pretenders.
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0: 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I'm Gary Chittum. This is the Pretenders with Chrissy Hynde, Bryson Pocket, as we're playing the greatest hits of all time.

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In the rain, it's the Dramatics on 88.5, the Lake playing the greatest hits of all time. Up in a moment or two, we'll have a look at, well, did you hear this? Right now, he's moving out. He's packing the U-Haul. It's Billy Joel on 88.5, the Lake.

0: Dominic Toriano and We All Need Love on 88.5 The Lake. I'm Gary Chittum. Good evening. And we'll have a look at, well, did you hear this? At a hospital in Massachusetts, they have actually trained pigeons to help determine if someone has cancer. Also, did you hear this? That Hugh Jackman movie, The Sheep Detectives, it is landed now on Amazon Prime. And finally tonight, did you hear this? You might be excited about this. These guys just never stop. The Rolling Stones will launch a 15-city North American autumn tour, and they're playing their classic albums in full, celebrating the 60th anniversary of their first transatlantic flight. Wow. We'll fly with the Eagles next.
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Lover Boy, Turn Me Loose, 88.5, The Lake, playing the greatest hits of all time. 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

0: Playing the greatest hits of all time, 85, The Lake Diamond Girl, that is Seals and Crofts, and it is the summer market at the Grimsby Museum. It's coming up on Saturday, July 18th from 11 to 4 at 6 Murray Street in Grimsby. 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Up in a moment, Man for Man's Earth Band.
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98.5, they're like playing the greatest hits of all time, Anything for Love. That is Gordon Lightfoot. I'm Gary Chittum. Up in a moment or two, we'll revisit my question of the day. But right now, it's the box tops. It's the letter on 88.5, the letter.

0: Ian Thomas, Payne and Ladies, 88.5, the Lake, playing the greatest hits of all time. I'm Gary Chinnam, and have a look at my question of the day up on our 88.5, the Lake Facebook page. And the question tonight, yeah, we're switching jobs. We're trading places, so to speak. I want to know tonight, if you could be a professional in any field for a day, what would you choose? Would it be a doctor, a lawyer, something completely from left field? Let us know on our 88.5, the Lake Facebook page. If you could be a professional in any field for a day, what would you choose? Maybe you'd like to be a master chef. That would be good. Get yourself on TV on one of those cooking shows. The Knack and My Sharona after this.
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Raise a little hell, that is Trooper on 88.5, the Lake, playing the greatest hits of all time. Well, you know, every weekend, have a look for Tyler. 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

0: The Atlanta Rhythm Section is so into you on 88.5 The Lake, and you're going to be into this. It is Halloween in July, Spooky Summer Market. It is coming up on Saturday from noon to 7 at the Meriton Community Center in St. Catharines. The event brings a fun summer twist on Halloween with spooky decorations, trick or treating, kids' activities, entertainment, local vendors, food trucks, costumes, and community spirit. It supports Community Care St. Catharines and Thorold, raising awareness and collecting food donations for families in need. So that is Halloween in July, Spooky Summer Market. It is coming up on Saturday at noon at Meriton Community Center in St. Catharines. In a moment, we'll head to Hollywood.
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Doug the Slugs, it's too bad. 88.5, the late greatest hits of all time. We'll have a look at my silly stats. We'll do that shortly. But right now, it is a Motown classic. It's the Supremes on 88.5, the late.

0: Playing the greatest hits of all time. It is 88.5, the Lake, wondering where the Lions are. That is Bruce Coburn. I'm Gary Chittum. Have a look at my silly stats tonight. Did you know that the average person says thank you at least 5 times a day? And I think that number might go up greatly. For Canadians, yeah, we're very polite. Also, with our silly stats, sending a text to the wrong person is considered the most embarrassing thing people can do. Well, I don't know. All depends on the context of the text message, doesn't it? And finally tonight, with our silly stats, the number one chore that people hate the most is cleaning the kitchen oven. And I'm thinking, are you supposed to clean that thing? Coming up in a moment, Boss Gags.
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0: Tom Middleton wouldn't have made any difference on 88.5 The Lake. Well, it is world music on the beach. It is a two-day Niagara Jazz Festival event celebrating global music and culture along Niagara's shoreline. 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
0: 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I'm Gary Chinnam. 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

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Just say, hey, Google, play 88.5 The Lake on TuneIn. 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Playing the greatest hits of all time. 88.5 The Lake.

she was James Dean for a day. Then I guess she had to crash. Valium would have helped that bash. I said, hey babe, take a walk on the wild side. I said, hey honey, take a walk on the wild side. And the colored girls say,

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Cats, all part of another summer of peace, love, and music here on 88.5 The Lake. It is 5:30 on the dot. How we doing? Waking up this morning on a hot and humid Friday. That's right, that hot, humid weather. The heat warning continues to be in the forecast today as we get ready for the first weekend of July. Hey, it's Matt, our official call on the forecast for today. Right now, it's projecting a mix of sun and cloud, chance of showers later this evening. High of 32, could feel like 42 with the Humidex both ways. QEW moving along great through West Niagara and Stony Creek. My name's Matt Walker, waking up here on a Friday. Hope you've been having yourself a great week. Hope your power didn't go out again. I was seeing on Facebook yesterday that a bunch of people in Grimsby lost power again a couple of times. Like once around like 10 a.m. yesterday, actually shortly after I went off the air, and then once again around like 4 o'clock in the afternoon, kind of the start of the evening. So yeah, people losing power in Grimsby a lot over the past couple of days. Hopefully it's not affecting you and your family too much. Got lots to talk about on the show today. Our World Cup watch. Yeah, there was a big game in Toronto, the Portugal-Croatia game. We got to talk about that. I actually have a friend who was at that game. He said it was crazy. He said everyone was out there to see Ronaldo. So we're going to talk about that. We got lots going on in and around the community. We got to recap both Catch the Ace draws from last night. We got music history just after 7. My question of the morning just after 6. And I need you to start thinking about the greatest commercial company jingles of all time. A new list has come out ranking the top 10 jingles ever released. So we're going to talk about that later on the show. As always, join the conversation on Facebook, 88.5 The Lake, or call or text into the show at 905-253-0885. It's 5:32, and we're kicking things off this morning with a little Queen on the Lake.

0: is Welcome to the Jungle to get you up and at 'em here on your Friday morning, 5:44. How you doing? Hey, it's Matt. The heat warning still in effect for today. Our projected forecast calling for a mix of sun and cloud. Chance of showers later today. High of 32, feeling like 42 with the Humidex both ways. QEW looking excellent through West Niagara, Stony Creek. And hey, just a reminder, I know we're rolling into the first official weekend of July. You know, if there's any Americans up here in Grimsby, maybe you're going south of the border to visit some family in the States for July 4th. I know that's a big one for you guys, but you know what? Here in Canada and here at 88.5 The Lake, the next big day going to be early next week, just after the weekend, because next Tuesday, just a reminder, we announced it here yesterday on the show. Next Tuesday will be a concert ticket Tuesday. Your chance to score tickets to the Windy Cities Tour featuring Styx and Chicago live in concert at the RBC Amphitheater in Toronto. Tuesday, July 28th is the day of the show. Just got to join me, Matt Walker, Tuesday morning and listen for that cue to text to win. Ninth texter through. We'll be taking home tickets to see Styx and Chicago July 28th in Toronto at the RBC Amphitheater, formerly known as the Bud Stage. And hey, for more information on Concert Ticket Tuesday, when you're in your house this weekend or you're just on the computer doing whatever, you want to put us on, you know, speed text, speed dial, whatever that may be, check out the freebies tab on our website at 88.5thelake.fm to get you ready for another Concert Ticket Tuesday early next week after the weekend. It's 5:45, and on the way, got Ari Chapin.
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0: 5:47, good morning, waking up here on your Friday morning. Hey, it's Matt, currently 23 degrees, feeling like 33 with the Humidex as you make your way to work this morning. Honeymoon suite on the way for you, but first, Harry Chapin, Cats in the Cradle, 88.5 The Lake.

Honeymoon Suite, Stay in the Light here on the new 88.5 The Lake. We're playing the greatest hits of all time. How you doing? Hey, it's Matt. We got the Small Faces on the way for you, but first, Earth, Wind & Fire, September on the Lake.

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2: Good morning at 6 o'clock. I'm Laura Hampshire. This is 88.5 The Lake News. Here's what's making news this hour. There is finally an end in sight to the heat and humidity. Saturday night is when the latest weather pattern is supposed to break, returning us to more seasonal temperatures. However, it'll still feel like the mid-40s today with a chance of more thunderstorms. Heavy rains and high winds have knocked out power, caused flooding and pooling on the roads across the province. Hamilton's mayor says she is heartbroken to learn that 7-year-old Nathaniel Salambi has been found dead at Binbrook Conservation Area. Andrea Horvath says her thoughts are with his family, loved ones, classmates, and all those grieving this unimaginable loss. Nathaniel had been playing near the inflatable playground at the beach when he disappeared on Canada Day. A 19-year-old man is wanted after a car sped aggressively towards two people in St. Catharines. Police are now trying to locate Josh Pangallo for dangerous driving. His photo is posted online. Bear spray was also deployed during the incident, which happened in the Christopher Street area back in September. Police are trying to locate a gun after a road rage incident in Niagara Falls. It happened last week when the victim reported being threatened by someone with a gun. A search warrant led to officers seizing fentanyl, cocaine, and cash, but the firearm has yet to be located. A 29-year-old man is facing a list of charges. Eligible Canadians will find a bit more cash in their bank accounts starting today. Quarterly payments begin for the federal Liberals' boosted affordability benefit. The Canada Groceries and Essentials benefit is paid out to lower-income households every 3 months and was previously called the GST-HST credit. The OPP is emphasizing the importance of wearing a life jacket when you're on the water. Sergeant Ed Zanchuk says they save lives, but only when you wear them.
3: A sudden fall overboard, changing weather conditions, a collision, or a medical emergency can happen without warning. In those critical moments, there may be little or no time to reach for a life jacket stored elsewhere in the boat.
2: He says a life jacket may not prevent an emergency, but improves your chance of survival and helps first responders locate you faster. Bryan Adams is taking aim at Donald Trump with a new protest song. The song 51st State was released just ahead of Canada Day, but it doesn't specifically mention the U.S. president by name. In sports at the World Cup, Spain shut out Austria. Switzerland did the same to Algeria. Well, in the final Toronto matchup, Portugal edged Croatia 2-1. In the CFL, the Stampeders down the Argos 58-36. Weather is next.
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down, but it still will be pretty hot tomorrow, Saturday. A mix of sun and cloud, chance of showers, and around a high of 30. Now, waking up this morning in Hamilton, Grimsby, and Stony Creek. Hamilton, we're sitting at 22. Grimsby, St. Catharines, we're sitting at 23, but feeling like 33 with the Humidex. There's weather and more. 88.5thelake.fm. 6:05, hey, it's Matt. Both ways, QE, looking excellent for that Friday morning drive to work through West Niagara, Stony Creek. Here's Steely Dan.

devil, you. With the Stampeders and Devil You at a 6:13. How you doing? Hey, it's Matt. Waking up on a sweet, sweet Friday, getting ready for some more time off. You know, having that little break middle of the week, Wednesday for Canada Day, you know, really shortens up the work weekend. That little break really goes a long way. Like, it's already Friday. This is awesome. But it's going to be another hot, humid day for our Friday, the first weekend of July. Mix of sun and cloud, chance of showers, high of 32. Will feel like 42 with the Humidex both ways. QEW, no issues whatsoever for that commute to work nice and early as of 6:13. Hey, it's Matt. You know, one thing we all love, everyone enjoys, really unarguable. It's why you tune into us here at 88.5 The Lake every day. Everyone enjoys music. But you know what? I would bet that on the flip side of that, you know, one thing people really don't like, you know, we all don't like commercials. Nobody enjoys commercials, but we do enjoy commercials occasionally when they partner up and have some good music or a good jingle. That's what we're talking about here on the show today. Commercial company jingles, the best jingles of all time. Yeah, when you hear that term, commercial jingle, what is the first commercial jingle that comes to mind? You know, they gotta be quick, they gotta be catchy. Well, a new list was released ranking the top 10 greatest commercial jingles of all time. And you know, I was looking at the list and I thought, you know, they got a lot of good ones on there. Maybe the order I don't necessarily agree with too much, but let's go through the list from 10 to 1 in a recent ranking. These were rated as the top 10 commercial jingles of all time. So starting at number 10, Coca-Cola, I'd like to buy the world a Coke. I honestly thought if you asked me what would be number one, that's probably what I'd say would be number one. But no, all the way down at number 10. Now, one of my favorites here at number 9, Folgers. The best part of waking up is Folgers in your cup. 8, Toys R Us, I don't want to grow up. 7, State Farm, like a good neighbor, State Farm is there. 6, Band-Aid, I'm stuck on a Band-Aid. Number 5, K Jewelers, every kiss begins with K. I like that one. Number 4, one of my favorites here too, Nationwide. Nationwide is on your side. Always love that one. Number 3, Oscar Mayer, the baloney has a first name. Number 2, Kit Kat, give me a break. And number 1, they ranked McDonald's. I'm loving it as the greatest jingle of all time. So my question of the morning here on the show is, what do you think is the best commercial jingle of all time? Let me know on Facebook at 88.5 The Lake. Call or text into the show at 905-253-0885. Now, I pulled my favorite for me. There has always been one answer as it relates to my favorite jingle, and I'm going to play it for you right now. Here we go.

0: Yes, Folgers. I think Folgers, the best part of waking up is Folgers in your cup, is the catchiest and best company jingle, commercial jingle ever recorded. So let me know on Facebook, 88.5 The Lake, your favorite jingle of all time, or text into the show at 905-253-0885. 616 and on the way, got Kenny Loggins and Stevie Nicks.
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0: Greatest hits of all time here on the new 88.5 The Lake at 618. How you doing? Hey, it's Matt. And coming up, going to be talking about some great live music you can enjoy this weekend at Lakeside Park in St. Catharines. More on that coming up. But first, got some Kenny Loggins, Stevie Nicks, Whenever I Call Your Friend on the Lake.

BTO rolling down the highway here on the new 88.5 The Lake. We're playing the greatest hits of all time, 626, rolling down the highway one final time this work.

week. Friday is here. We're getting ready for the weekend. My name's Matt Walker. Still pretty hot and humid with the heat warning today. Mix of sun and cloud, chance of showers, high of 32, feeling like 42 with the Humidex. And both ways, QEW looking excellent through West Niagara and Stony Creek. And hey, just down the QE in St. Catharines, Port Dalhousie, there is going to be a fantastic concert series festival that is taking place this weekend. Saturday, July 4th, Sunday, July 5th from 11 a.m. until 9:30 p.m. both days. World Music on the Beach makes its return. It's a vibrant two-day Niagara Jazz Festival experience celebrating global music, culture, and a community here in Niagara along Niagara's scenic shoreline at Lakeside Park in St. Catharines, Port Dalhousie. Now, the event begins with a launch night in downtown St. Catharines, followed by the main beachside festival at Lakeside Park. And yeah, it's going to be Saturday and Sunday. Going to be great times featuring over 15 local bands and bands from the GTA, international bands as well, showcasing a rich mix of like different sounds and stuff like that. So it's really going to be a fantastic time. There's going to be stuff for the kids there if you want to bring them along. Delicious food, cold drinks, lots of activities, and a ton of fun with some great live music Saturday and Sunday. And for more information on this event, you just got to Google NiagaraJazzFestival.com or just go to our events tab at 88.5thelake.fm. Just look for World Music on the Beach. It has everything that you need to know right there.

0: at 6:30. I'm Laura Hampshire. This is 88.5 The Lake News. Here's what's making news this hour. The heat wave is going to be over before the end of the weekend. While today's high is expected to remain in the mid-30s with a humidex in the 40s, much cooler air is expected to move into our area tomorrow night. That'll bring the temperature closer to seasonal on Sunday. There's also a chance of thunderstorms, power outages, and flooding. Hamilton police have confirmed the body of 7-year-old Nathaniel Salambi has been located in the water at Binbrook Conservation Area. The little boy went missing near the beach on Canada Day, and an extensive search yesterday resulted in the tragic discovery. Mayor Andrea Horvath says she is heartbroken and her thoughts are with his family, loved ones, classmates, and all those grieving this unimaginable loss. A 19-year-old man from St. Catharines is wanted by police. A photo of Joshua Pangallo has been posted online. Police say he allegedly drove his car at two people in the city last fall, and bear spray was also used. The suspect is facing a charge of dangerous driving. If you spot him, please do not approach and call 911. You may find some extra cash in your bank account this morning. Eligible Canadians will start seeing the first of their quarterly payments from the Liberal government's Canada Groceries and Essentials benefit. It was designed to help lower-income households every 3 months, with amounts ranging from a few hundred to more than $1,000 per family, depending on marital status and kids. If you're heading out on the water this weekend, please don't forget to wear your life jacket. Sergeant Ed Sanchuk says a sudden fall overboard or collision can happen without warning.
1: A life jacket may not prevent an emergency from happening, but it can provide valuable time, improve your chances of survival, and help rescuers locate you more quickly.
0: He says life jackets save lives, but only if you wear them. The Calgary Stampede kicks off today. The 10-day salute to cowboy culture begins with a parade through downtown and features pancake breakfast, corporate shindigs, midway rides, carnival games, concerts, and daily rodeo competitions. The Calgary Chamber of Commerce says the Stampede generated $644 million in local economic activity last year. And Victor Willis, who co-founded the Village People, has died. It's fun to stay at the Willis co-wrote the disco group's classic hits YMCA, Macho Man, and In the Navy. He dressed as the band's helmeted and mustachioed police officer. Victor Willis was 74 years old. In sports at the World Cup, Spain, Portugal, and Switzerland are moving on. In the CFL, the Argos lost to the Stampeders 58-36. Weather is next.
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635 on your Friday morning, and you are already feeling that heat. We got sunny skies turning to a mix of sun and cloud later today. Chance of showers, high at 32, but really will feel like 42 with the Humidex. Now tonight, partly cloudy, chance of showers. Low at 26 overnight. Tomorrow, Saturday, it's finally starting to cool down, but it's still going to be pretty hot tomorrow. Mix of sun and cloud, chance of showers, and a high at 30. Currently, Grimsby, West Lincoln, over in St. Catharines, it is 24 degrees.

0: Good Friday from Sam and Dave at Soul Man, all part of another summer of peace, love, and music here on 88.5 The Lake. It's 6:42, waking up, heading out to work one final time this week. How are you? Hey, it's Matt. Our forecast today, sunny and hot as you'd expect. The heat warning still in effect with the high of 32. Could feel like 42 with the humidex both ways. QEW, your commute to work one final time for your Friday. Looking excellent through West Niagara and Stony Creek. And hey, we're heading towards the bottom of the 6 o'clock hour, which means it's time for our World Cup watch every morning in the 6 o'clock hour here on the show. The biggest tournament, literally the biggest sports tournament in the world every 4 years. We got to talk about it, give you the updates there. You know, I see all the Team Canada flags. I see all the other country flags being represented in and around Grimsby, all across the country. So people love themselves some World Cup. And hey, 3 games yesterday on the World Cup slate. It was a very busy day of World Cup soccer, really a busy night. A lot of the games took place later, including the one in Canada. So let's start with Spain beating Austria 3-0. Spain looking pretty good here in the round of 32. They advanced to the round of 16. Now looking to the game that was in Toronto last night at 7 o'clock. And this was a big one because it featured the biggest soccer star we have ever seen in Toronto. He doesn't come to Toronto very often. He could probably count on one hand how many times he's been in Toronto. Cristiano Ronaldo and his Portugal teammates. Yeah, they were in Toronto yesterday against the pretty decent Croatia team, but Portugal, Ronaldo and the boys, they pulled out a big win amid some controversy late in the game with Croatia. Portugal winning 2-1. They advance on, and the last game that was late last night was Switzerland winning 2-0 over Algeria. Now, today, the final group of games here in the round 32, we got Australia and Egypt today at 2 p.m. Argentina, Messi and the boys. Yeah, they're going to be taking on Cape Verde at 6 o'clock tonight. And late tonight, 9:30 p.m. start time will be Colombia and Ghana. So those are the 3 games today. But hey, everyone in Canada is looking forward to tomorrow, 1 p.m., Canada versus Morocco. They are going to be playing in Houston, Texas. That is going to be a humongous game. Go Canada, go. That's going to be occupying pretty much everybody's Saturday afternoon. 1 o'clock tomorrow, Canada, Morocco. That is it for our World Cup watch here on the show. It's 6:45, and on the way, we got Super Tramp.
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0: Greatest hits of all time here on the new 88.5 The Lake. We got Chester on the way for you, but first, Supertramp, Goodbye Stranger.

make my life a little bit brighter here on the new 88.5 The Lake. It's 6:54, good Friday morning. Hey, it's Matt. Our forecast today, heat warning still in effect. Hot and humid, high 32. Feeling like 42 later today with the Humidex both ways. QEW looking excellent. And hey, one final reminder here on the show today. We've been talking about this event throughout the week because it's a big one. The annual Summer Niagara College Car Show at the Niagara College Welland campus will be taking place tomorrow, Saturday, July 4th from 10 a.m. until 2 o'clock. An awesome summer event that happens every year for all the car enthusiasts out there in and around Grimsby and all of Niagara. Around 300 vehicles will be on display, including muscle cars, hot rods, newer electric cars, you know, motorcycles, all that, any style of cool car, it will be on site. There's going to be a barbecue, kids activities, tour of Niagara College's automotive labs, and so much more. Absolutely free to attend. And hey, if you're one of those people with a cool retro or new car, just a great looking vehicle you want to show off, people can ooh and ah at, if you want to register your vehicle for the show, it's only going to cost you about $15. And for more information, you just got to check out the events tab on our website at 88.5thelake.fm. We got everything you need to know right there, or just go to niagaracollege.ca/car show. 10 until 2 tomorrow at Niagara College's Welland campus for the Niagara College Car Show. 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
2: Good morning. It's 7 o'clock. I'm Laura Hampshire. This is 88.5 The Lake News. Here's what's making news this hour. There is finally an end in sight to the heat and humidity. Saturday night is when the latest weather pattern is supposed to break, returning us to more seasonal temperatures. However, it'll still feel like the mid-40s today with a chance of more thunderstorms. Heavy rains and high winds have knocked out power, caused flooding and pooling on the roads across the province. Hamilton's mayor says she is heartbroken to learn that 7-year-old Nathaniel Salambi has been found dead at Binbrook Conservation Area. Andrea Horvath says her thoughts are with his family, loved ones, classmates, and all those grieving this unimaginable loss. Nathaniel had been playing near the inflatable playground at the beach when he disappeared on Canada Day. A 19-year-old man is wanted after a car sped aggressively towards two people in St. Catharines. Police are now trying to locate Josh Pangallo for dangerous driving. His photo is posted online. Bear spray was also deployed during the incident, which happened in the Christopher Street area back in September. Police are trying to locate a gun after a road rage incident in Niagara Falls. It happened last week when the victim reported being threatened by someone with a gun. A search warrant led to officers seizing fentanyl, cocaine, and cash, but the firearm is yet to be located. A 29-year-old man is facing a list of charges. Eligible Canadians will find a bit more cash in their bank accounts starting today. Quarterly payments begin for the federal Liberals' boosted affordability benefit. The Canada Groceries and Essentials benefit is paid out to lower-income households every 3 months and was previously called the GST-HST credit. The OPP is emphasizing the importance of wearing a life jacket when you're on the water. Sergeant Ed Zanchuk says they save lives, but only when you wear them.
3: A sudden fall overboard, changing weather conditions, a collision, or a medical emergency can happen without warning. In those critical moments, there may be little or no time to reach for a life jacket stored elsewhere in the boat.
2: He says a life jacket may not prevent an emergency, but improves your chance of survival and helps first responders locate you faster. Bryan Adams is taking aim at Donald Trump with a new protest song.
4: But we'll never be the 51st state.
2: The song 51st State was released just ahead of Canada Day, but it doesn't specifically mention the U.S. president by name. In sports at the World Cup, Spain shut out Austria. Switzerland did the same to Algeria. Well, in the final Toronto matchup, Portugal edged Croatia 2-1. In the CFL, the Stampeders down the Argos 58-36. Weather is next.
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wave carries on. Sunny skies with a mix of sun and cloud later today. A low chance of showers, high of 32, but will feel like 42 with the Humidex. Now tonight, partly cloudy, chance of showers, low of 26. And looking ahead to tomorrow, Saturday, the day the heat wave ends, mix of sun and cloud, chance of showers, and just a high of 30. Currently

0: greatest hits of all time here on the new 88.5 The Lake, all part of another summer of peace, love, and music with Cat Stevens' Wild World, going all the way back to 1971 for that one. It is 7:13 here on the show. How you doing? Hey, it's Matt. Our forecast today, mainly sunny, couple clouds this afternoon into the evening with a low chance of showers, high 32, will feel like 42 with the Humidex both ways. QEW looking excellent through West Niagara and Stony Creek. And we're just after 7 o'clock, 7:13, which means it's time for some music history here on the show. And today for music history, I gotta warn you, it's a bit of a sad day in music history. A day in two separate years, where two men were added to the infamous 27 Club and really launched the notoriety of the 27 Club, really put it into the public eye. The group of legendary musicians, of course, who all passed away at just the young age of 27. Like, I'm 27 right now. Like, oh my goodness, I still have so much life to live. It was on this day in music history, July 3rd, in two separate years. We're going to start on this day in 1969. Singer, guitarist, and founding member of the Rolling Stones, Brian Jones, tragically drowned at the age of 27. And then just 2 years later, July 3rd of 1971, one of the more notable ones of the 27 Club, Jim Morrison of the Doors, died from an overdose at the age of 27 in Paris. Now, the 27 Club, fairly small at the time of Brian Jones here in 1969, but these two passings, Brian Jones and Jim Morrison, really did put the 27 Club on the map at the time. But according to biographer Charles R. Cross, I was reading an interview with him, biographer of Hendrix and Kurt Cobain. He's quoted saying, it wasn't actually until Kurt Cobain took his own life in 1994 that the idea of the 27 Club arrived in the popular zeitgeist. And, you know, the 27 Club, let's go through it. I mean, this is the tip of the iceberg here. Some of the most famous musicians, most influential musicians of all time. Robert Johnson, you know, he sold his soul at the crossroads. Brian Jones, Jim Morrison, Jimi Hendrix, Janis Joplin, Kurt Cobain, Amy Winehouse. The 27 Club really has become one of the biggest phenomenons in music history and one of the urban legends that lingers in the music industry. Do you remember growing up when you were younger, maybe growing up in the 70s, the 80s? Did you ever hear your friends or other like news media outlets talk about the 27 Club? Or was it not really until like Kurt Cobain passed away that you really found out about it? Let me know, because the 27 Club still remains kind of one of the biggest mysteries and legends, urban legends that lingers around music. So it was on this day, 1969, Brian Jones, the Rolling Stones, tragically passed away at 27. And then just 2 years later, 1971, Jim Morrison passed away at the age of 27 as well. 7:16. And on the way, we're going to hear from the Doors.
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0: Greatest hits of all time here on 88.5 The Lake. It is 7:18. Hey, it's Matt, and my question of the morning on the show today. We're talking all about the biggest, most famous, catchiest commercial company jingles of all time. What is the greatest commercial jingle of all time? That is my question of the morning, because a new list was just released with the top 10 greatest jingles of all time. And we got some great answers coming through. On our Facebook page this morning, we got Dana saying, Coke, I'd like to buy the world a Coke. Lori says, plop, plop, fizz, fizz. Oh, what a relief it is. And Dave says, Bing Crosby, can't get enough of that sugar crisp with the sugar bears was my favorite as a kid. Yeah. Join the conversation. Let me know. Greatest jingle of all time. For me, the best part of waking up is Folgers in your cup. So catchy. I love it. Here's the Doors with Touch Me. 88.5 The Lake.

The Rolling Stones with Get Off of My Cloud here on the new 88.5 The Lake. We're playing the greatest hits of all time, all part of another summer of peace, love, and music. It is 7:25 here on our happy, happy Friday. Yes, sweet, sweet Friday. Getting ready for some more time off this weekend. Our forecast today heading into the first weekend of July. And hey, July 4th for our American friends south of the border tomorrow. Mix of sun and cloud. Chance of showers today. High at 32. Feeling like 42 with the humidity. Both ways, QEW looking excellent, feeling great for that drive to work through West Niagara and Stony Creek. And hey, we're in the 7 o'clock hour, which means we gotta recap. Catch the Ace Grimsby, catch the Ace Lincoln here on the show in the 7 o'clock hour. And we're starting with catch the Ace Grimsby here on the show. We gotta give a big congratulations to one lucky Grimsby resident because there was over $60,000 to be won last night and the guaranteed weekly prize, which was over $2,000. So a big congratulations. Catch the Ace Grimsby. Week 22 winner is Trish G. of Grimsby. That is Trish G. of Grimsby. And Trish's card, what was it? The Jack of Spades. Oh, Trish, so close. The Jack of Spades. You had the right suit, just not the right card. So Trish, not taking home that estimated $60,000 progressive jackpot for Catch the Ace Grimsby, but Trish, since Trish's card was selected, Trish does take home the guaranteed weekly prize, which was $2,306. Congratulations to Trish G. of Grimsby, the weekly winner of Catch the Ace Grimsby. But that jackpot, that Ace of Spades, is still up for grabs. The Ace of Spades still in the deck. Around $61,000 is what next Thursday's progressive jackpot is sitting at right now. But I mean, that thing is going to grow probably to $62,000-$63,000 when all is said and done next Thursday. So get your tickets, get your information anytime. CatchTheAceGrimsby.com. And hey, you know what? Trish G. of Grimsby may not have scored the jackpot, but taken over $2,000 home when she may have just bought like one ticket, that is not too shabby. So congratulations to Trish G. CatchTheAceGrimsby.com for more info. 727, here's the Guess Who with Star Baby. Well, I

0: morning at 7:30. I'm Lori Hampshire. This is 88.5 The Lake News. Here's what's making news this hour. The heat wave is going to be over before the end of the weekend. While today's high is expected to remain in the mid-30s with a humidex in the 40s, much cooler air is expected to move into our area tomorrow night. That'll bring the temperature closer to seasonal on Sunday. There's also a chance of thunderstorms, power outages, and flooding. Hamilton police have confirmed the body of 7-year-old Nathaniel Salambi has been located in the water at Binbrook Conservation Area. The little boy went missing near the beach on Canada Day, and an extensive search yesterday resulted in the tragic discovery. Mayor Andrea Horvath says she is heartbroken and her thoughts are with his family, loved ones, classmates, and all those grieving this unimaginable loss. A 19-year-old man from St. Catharines is wanted by police. A photo of Joshua Pangallo has been posted online. Police say he allegedly drove his car at two people in the city last fall, and bear spray was also used. The suspect is facing a charge of dangerous driving. If you spot him, please do not approach and call 911. You may find some extra cash in your bank account this morning. Eligible Canadians will start seeing the first of their quarterly payments from the Liberal government's Canada Groceries and Essentials benefit. It was designed to help lower-income households every 3 months, with amounts ranging from a few hundred to more than $1,000 per family, depending on marital status and kids. If you're heading out on the water this weekend, please don't forget to wear your life jacket. Sergeant Ed Sanchuk says a sudden fall overboard or collision can happen without warning.
1: A life jacket may not prevent an emergency from happening, but it can provide valuable time, improve your chances of survival, and help rescuers locate you more quickly.
0: He says life jackets save lives, but only if you wear them. The Calgary Stampede kicks off today. The 10-day salute to cowboy culture begins with a parade through downtown and features pancake breakfast, corporate shindigs, midway rides, carnival games, concerts, and daily rodeo competitions. The Calgary Chamber of Commerce says the Stampede generated $644 million in local economic activity last year. And Victor Willis, who co-founded the Village People, has died. It's fun to stay at the Willis co-wrote the disco group's classic hits YMCA, Macho Man, and In the Navy. He dressed as the band's helmeted and mustachioed police officer. Victor Willis was 74 years old. In sports at the World Cup, Spain, Portugal, and Switzerland are moving on. In the CFL, the Argos lost to the Stampeders 58-36. Weather is next.
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3: 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Thank you.

26. And tomorrow, Saturday, finally some relief from the heat. Now, don't get me wrong. It'll still be hot tomorrow, but not nearly as humid. A mix of sun and cloud, chance of showers with a high of 30. Currently, Stony Creek, Grimsby over in Lincoln. How are we feeling? 25, feeling like 35 with the Humidex. Weather and more at 88.5 thelake.fm. 734, here's Paul Simon.

0: Another summer of peace, love, and music here downtown Grimsby, 88.5 The Lake. We are live here on Main Street West, coming to you 7:41 on your Friday, July the 3rd. How we feeling? Getting ready for some more time off on a hot and humid Friday. Getting ready for the first weekend of July. Call in for a mix of sun and cloud in the forecast. Low chance of showers later today. High at 32. Will feel like 42 at the Humidex, but I think it's going to be mainly sunny today. Both ways, QE. Still moving great for that commute to work through West Niagara and Stony Creek. And hey, we here in Canada, we just celebrated July 1st, Canada Day. And for our friends south of the border in the United States, I know our relationship is not where we want it to be. It is not the best right now, but they are gearing up to celebrate their early July holiday, Independence Day, tomorrow, July 4th. One of the biggest long weekend holidays for them. The drinking, mainly the eating for them, is going to be a big deal. Like, as I've heard, it's one of the biggest barbecue weekends of the year in the States. And I can only imagine how good some of that barbecue must be on Independence Day in like Texas and stuff like that. My goodness, probably some of the best in the world. But you know what? My favorite part of observing July 4th, Independence Day for the Americans, is on social media. And you know what? It's going to sound gross when we're talking about it, but it really is some great entertainment. It's the annual Nathan's Hot Dog Eating Contest that is every single July 4th. And you know what? I watch it all the time because this event has become so big that like pages like SportsCenter and ESPN and stuff like that, they cover it all over social media. So I see it whether I want to on Instagram and stuff every year. The Nathan's Hot Dog Eating Contest. It's disgusting, but it's also amazing, crazy, and impressive all at the same time. It's like something that like is kind of gross to watch, but it's like you can't look away because it's so crazy. And it's not just the hot dog eating contest. They do like a ton of other food competitions. They do the big like gallon lemonade jug, which is crazy. Pie eating contest, chicken wing eating contest, all that sort of stuff. Like I said, even like ESPN SportsCenter, they cover this event. It is that big. And the Michael Jordan, the Wayne Gretzky, the Tom Brady of this event, we've talked about him here on the show before, a guy named Joey Chestnut, and he holds the record for hot dog eating and like a million other food eating competitions. And he's going to be gearing up to compete once again. He's the current world record holder, and he has won the Nathan's Hot Dog Eating Competition on July 4th 13 times. So this guy means business, and he holds around like 50 other food records here. And I found a list of them, so I just pulled a few that I thought were pretty funny here that we could kind of gauge the size and like the impressiveness of it. So let's go through some of the records that I pulled for this guy this morning. Apple pie, 4.3 3-inch round pies in 8 minutes. Ice cream sandwiches, he ate 25 and a half ice cream sandwiches in 6 minutes. Hot dogs, he holds the record for 76 hot dogs eaten in 10 minutes. My gosh, that's disgusting. Waffles, Eggo style, like the frozen Eggos out of the box, he ate 81 of those in 8 minutes. Jalapeno poppers, like the appetizer, 118 of them in 10 minutes. He ate 165 pierogies in 8 minutes. And here, for us Canadians here, and I'm pretty sure he actually did break this record in a competition in Quebec or Montreal. I thought I remembered seeing something about this. He ate 28 pounds of poutine in 10 minutes. So this guy is like the greatest eater of all time, Joey Chestnut. He's going to be going for his 14th title at the Nathan's Hot Dog Eating Contest this weekend. 7:45 and on the way. Hey, how many margaritas do you think this guy could drink in 10 minutes? Well, we're going to be going to Margaritaville with Jimmy Buffett after this.
1: Here's what's happening around town for Friday, July 3rd. I'm Tyler Park. The Music at Nellis Manor concert series continues tomorrow. 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Music at Nellis Manor starts at 1 tomorrow at 126 Main Street West in Grimsby. 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Niagara College's annual car show is tomorrow at their Welland campus. 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The show runs from 10 to 2 tomorrow at 100 Niagara College Boulevard in Welland. 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
0: 7:48, good morning. Hey, it's Matt, and coming up, you know, earlier this hour, we talked about the results from last night's Catch the Ace Grimsby. On the way, we're going to talk about the results from Catch the Ace Lincoln at the Village of Hope, Niagara. More on that coming up.

5, The Lake, The Beatles with Something, one of the all-time great George Harrison contributions to the back half of the Beatles catalog. It's 7:56. How you doing? Hey, it's Matt. Happy Friday. Got a mix of sun and cloud today. Mainly sunny right now. Cloud's going to roll in this afternoon. Then late this evening, we could have some more heavy rain, like some showers and stuff. 32 is your high today, but really feeling like 42 with the Humidex. Both ways, QEW looking excellent through West Niagara, Stony Creek. And earlier this hour, we said it. Catch the Ace Grimsby. Their estimated jackpot is still up for grabs. There was no Ace of Spades found at the Grimsby Legion last night. And hey, in Lincoln, at the Village of Hope, Niagara, still no Ace of Spades either. But we have to give a congratulations to Paul of West Niagara, whose card was the King of Hearts. So Paul from West Niagara at the Village of Hope Niagara for Catch the Ace, taking home their guaranteed weekly prize value of $400. Not too shabby there, Paul. So Village of Hope Niagara, their Catch the Ace lottery draw. The jackpot was $22,000 last night. It will be going up and up next Thursday because still the Ace of Spades remains in the deck. So both Catch the Aces have been going on for a while. Catch the Ace Grimsby, I believe, is going on to week 23 next week. And Catch the Ace Lincoln, this was week 25, so there'll be week 26 next week. So both of them have been going for like a pretty good while now, like a better than pretty much all of 2026 so far. So congratulations to them. They're raising lots of money in Grimsby and in Lincoln for the food banks and other charities like McNally House Hospice and stuff like that. So both organizations doing a fantastic job. And hey, the longer it goes on, that just means when you win, you have a lot more money coming your way. So the longer it goes, the more money's raised for charity, the more money someone in West Niagara is going to win. So it's good if it keeps going. I like when nobody wins. Sorry, not sorry. It's too sad with nobody. You're on 88.5 The Lake.

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2: Good morning, it's 8 o'clock. I'm Laura Hipsherp. This is 88.5, The Lake News. Here's what's making news this hour. There is finally an end in sight to the heat and humidity. Saturday night is when the latest weather pattern is supposed to break, returning us to more seasonal temperatures. However, it'll still feel like the mid-40s today with a chance of more thunderstorms. Heavy rains and high winds have knocked out power, caused flooding and pooling on the roads across the province. Hamilton's mayor says she is heartbroken to learn that 7-year-old Nathaniel Salambi has been found dead at Binbrook Conservation Area. Andrea Horvath says her thoughts are with his family, loved ones, classmates, and all those grieving this unimaginable loss. Nathaniel had been playing near the inflatable playground at the beach when he disappeared on Canada Day. A 19-year-old man is wanted after a car sped aggressively towards two people in St. Catharines. Police are now trying to locate Josh Pangallo for dangerous driving. His photo is posted online. Bear spray was also deployed during the incident, which happened in the Christopher Street area back in September. Police are trying to locate a gun after a road rage incident in Niagara Falls. It happened last week when the victim reported being threatened by someone with a gun. A search warrant led to officers seizing fentanyl, cocaine, and cash, but the firearm has yet to be located. A 29-year-old man is facing a list of charges. Eligible Canadians will find a bit more cash in their bank accounts starting today. Quarterly payments begin for the federal Liberals' boosted affordability benefit. The Canada Groceries and Essentials benefit is paid out to lower-income households every 3 months and was previously called the GST-HST credit. The OPP is emphasizing the importance of wearing a life jacket when you're on the water. Sergeant Ed Zanchuk says they save lives, but only when you wear them.
3: A sudden fall overboard, changing weather conditions, a collision, or a medical emergency can happen without warning. In those critical moments, there may be little or no time to reach for a life jacket stored elsewhere in the boat.
2: He says a life jacket may not prevent an emergency, but improves your chance of survival and helps first responders locate you faster. Bryan Adams is taking aim at Donald Trump with a new protest song. The song 51st State was released just ahead of Canada Day, but it doesn't specifically mention the U.S. president by name. In sports at the World Cup, Spain shut out Austria. Switzerland did the same to Algeria. Well, in the final Toronto matchup, Portugal edged Croatia 2-1. In the CFL, the Stampeders down the Argos 58-36. Weather is next.
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5: Updates in the forecast for this morning, calm for sunny skies.

and cloud, chance of showers, and only a high of 30. Currently Hamilton, Grimsby, over in Beamsville. It is 26 degrees, feeling like 38 with the Humidex. Weather and more at 88.5thelake.fm. It's 8:05. Hey, it's Matt. Both ways, QE looking good through West Niagara. Stony Creek, here's Elton John.

0: here on your Friday morning. It's 8:13. Happy Friday to you and your family, everyone out there in and around Grimsby. You know what? It is always a happy Friday when you're looking ahead to the weekend and you got some time off. And hey, some hot and humid weather, the heat wave continuing on as we barrel towards the first weekend of July. Calling for mainly sunny today. Chance of showers this evening, high of 32. We'll feel like 42 with the Humidex. And you know, the drives to work looking great along the QE so far through West Niagara, Stony Creek. If you're not there already, you will be there in no time. My name's Matt Walker, and you know, on the show this morning, we've been talking about a combination of one thing that everyone loves and one thing that really people do not like. You know, and we'll start with the one thing that people love. Everyone enjoys. It's unarguable. It's why you tune into us every day. It's for the music. Everyone enjoys music. A catchy tune. We all enjoy it. Then the flip side of that, one thing most people don't like. Commercials. I know commercials can be annoying in any media form, any medium. They can be very annoying, but we can tolerate commercials when they combine with good music and a commercial has good music or a classic singable, hummable jingle. That's what we're talking about on the show today. The best commercial jingles of all time. And when you hear that term jingle, commercial jingle, what are some of the first ones that come to mind for you? You know, they gotta be quick, they gotta be catchy, they gotta be hummable. Well, a new list was just released, ranking the greatest jingles of all time, the greatest commercial jingles of all time. And I pulled up the top 10 list here. So let's go through them. These are the top 10 jingles of all time. Coming in at number 10, Coca-Cola, I'd like to buy the world a Coke. Now, I said earlier on the show in the 6 o'clock hour, if you asked me what I thought would be number one and I had to guess, that's what I would guess would be number one. But no, it's at number 10, the bottom of the list. Number 9, Folgers. The best part of waking up is Folgers in your cup. 8, Toys R Us, I don't want to grow up. 7, State Farm, like a good neighbor, State Farm is there. Classic. 6, Band-Aid, I'm stuck on a Band-Aid. Number 5, always like this one, K Jewelers. Every kiss begins with K. Always makes me think of Christmas there too. Number 4, Nationwide. Nationwide is on your side. Love that one, especially on an NFL Sunday of the commercials where Peyton Manning singing it. I love it. Number 3, Oscar Mayer. My baloney has a first name. Number 2, Kit Kat. Give me a break. And number 1, the greatest jingle of all time. Can you guess what it is? McDonald's. Ba-da-ba-ba-ba. I'm loving it. So my question of the morning here on the show today, I want to know from you, what do you think is the greatest jingle, the greatest commercial jingle of all time? Let me know on Facebook, 88.5 The Lake. Call or text into the show at 905-253-0885. Now, some answers coming in this morning. Lawrence and Dana both say Coca-Cola, I'd like to buy the world a Coke. Nancy says Oscar Mayer Wieners, and I am stuck on Band-Aid. Because Band-Aid's stuck on you. Lori says, plop, plop, fizz, fizz. Oh, what a relief it is. And Dave says, Bing Crosby, can't get enough of that sugar crisp. So we got some great picks there. Now, I pulled the audio of what I think is the greatest jingle of all time. This is what I believe is the greatest jingle. Here we go. Well, with that aroma can do, write a date for me and you. The best part of waking up is Folgers in your Yes, oh my goodness. Is the Folgers jingle ever catchy? I think that is the catchiest, best commercial jingle of all time. But I want to hear from you on Facebook at 88.5 The Lake. It's 8:17. And on the way, ooh, my all-time favorite Beach Boys song coming up.
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6: 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It's 818. Hey, it's Nat, and I said it. My home.

with Crazy Talk here on the new 88.5 The Lake. We're playing the greatest hits of all time. 8:24. How you doing? Hey, it's Matt with you here downtown Grimsby on another hot and humid day with this heat wave continuing for our Friday, July the 3rd. High of 34 will feel like 42 with the Humidex today. Chance of showers later on this afternoon. And hey, there's a great live music festival that's taking place this weekend. It's going to be taking place Saturday night and all day long on Sunday in St. Catharines / Port Dalhousie. The World Music on the Beach Niagara Jazz Festival is kicking off tomorrow, Saturday night, with global music, culture, and community along, of course, Niagara's scenic shoreline there in Port Dalhousie at Lakeside Park. Now, the event begins with a launch night in downtown St. Catharines tomorrow, July 4th, and then the main beachside festival will be taking place there at Lakeside Park, and it will feature over 15 local Niagara and GTA international bands, too. The festival will showcase, like, a very wide, rich sound of global sounds, like a ton of different genres. It's going to be something for everyone, even the kids. Maybe they're not too big on live music, but they just want to, like, hang out with friends and do some fun stuff. They're going to have a dedicated kids zone so you can bring the kids with you, tons of activities for all ages, and, you know, just the atmosphere is going to be beautiful. Cold drinks for you, mom and dad. You know that. Delicious food probably going to be down there as well. That is the World Music on the Beach Jazz Festival at Lakeside Park this weekend, Saturday and Sunday. And for more information, events tab at 88.5thelake.fm is where you want to go. Now it's time for some Diana Ross, the boss on the lake.

0: It's 8:30. I'm Laura Hampshire. This is 88.5 The Lake News. Here's what's making news this hour. The heat wave is going to be over before the end of the weekend. While today's high is expected to remain in the mid-30s with a humidex in the 40s, much cooler air is expected to move into our area tomorrow night. That'll bring the temperature closer to seasonal on Sunday. There's also a chance of thunderstorms, power outages, and flooding. Hamilton police have confirmed the body of 7-year-old Nathaniel Salambi has been located in the water at Binbrook Conservation Area. The little boy went missing near the beach on Canada Day, and an extensive search yesterday resulted in the tragic discovery. Mayor Andrea Horvath says she is heartbroken and her thoughts are with his family, loved ones, classmates, and all those grieving this unimaginable loss. A 19-year-old man from St. Catharines is wanted by police. A photo of Joshua Pangallo has been posted online. Police say he allegedly drove his car at two people in the city last fall, and bear spray was also used. The suspect is facing a charge of dangerous driving. If you spot him, please do not approach and call 911. You may find some extra cash in your bank account this morning. Eligible Canadians will start seeing the first of their quarterly payments from the Liberal government's Canada Groceries and Essentials benefit. It was designed to help lower-income households every 3 months, with amounts ranging from a few hundred to more than $1,000 per family, depending on marital status and kids. If you're heading out on the water this weekend, please don't forget to wear your life jacket. Sergeant Ed Sanchuk says a sudden fall overboard or collision can happen without warning.
1: A life jacket may not prevent an emergency from happening, but it can provide valuable time, improve your chances of survival, and help rescuers locate you more quickly.
0: He says life jackets save lives, but only if you wear them. The Calgary Stampede kicks off today. The 10-day salute to cowboy culture begins with a parade through downtown and features pancake breakfast, corporate shindigs, midway rides, carnival games, concerts, and daily rodeo competitions. The Calgary Chamber of Commerce says the Stampede generated $644 million in local economic activity last year. And Victor Willis, who co-founded the Village People, has died. It's fun to stay at the Willis co-wrote the disco group's classic hits YMCA, Macho Man, and In the Navy. He dressed as the band's helmeted and mustachioed police officer. Victor Willis was 74 years old. In sports at the World Cup, Spain, Portugal, and Switzerland are moving on. In the CFL, the Argos lost to the Stampeders 58-36. Weather is next.
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3: Major updates in the forecast for you as we make our way through Friday morning. Back half of the 8 o'clock hour, it is sunny, it is hot, and it is humid, and it will stay like that with a low chance of showers at some point today. High of 32, will feel like 42 with the humidex. Now tonight, partly cloudy, chance of showers, low of 26. And tomorrow, Saturday, mix of sun and cloud, chance of showers, high of 30. Currently, Stony Creek, Grimsby, and in West Lincoln, it is 27 degrees, feeling like 38 with the humidex. Weather and more at 88.5.

0: Shane here on the new 88.5 The Lake, all part of another summer of peace, love, and music. Not a whole lot of love going on when that album was written. It's 8:42. How you doing? Hey, it's Matt. We got a mix of sun and cloud today. Chance of showers, high of 32, feeling like 42. Better chance of showers initially than we thought here. I think we are going to get some rain at some point today, like almost guaranteed. But who knows? Fingers crossed for no rain. We don't want the power to go out again. Both ways, QEW looking excellent through West Niagara and Stony Creek. And hey, as we slowly approach the 9 o'clock hour this morning, I am joined in studio every Friday as we approach 9 o'clock by our events coordinator here at 88.5 The Lake, Tyler Park. Tyler joins us every Friday to let you know about some of the great events going on in the Niagara community right here in Grimsby, around West Niagara too. Tyler, thanks for joining us. Let our lake listeners know about some of the great events for this hot, humid weekend.
1: Thanks, Matt. Well, Artistry on the Lake starts today at Queens Royal Park in Niagara-on-the-Lake, 45 Front Street. It's going to be 3 days of amazing, beautiful local art right on the lake shore. That starts at 10 today and runs all the way through Sunday. It's going to be a really great time. Niagara College are holding their annual car show at their Welland campus tomorrow, 100 Niagara College Boulevard. Lots of awesome classic cars, and they're also offering tours of their automotive lab, too. That's running from 10 to 2 tomorrow. And the big one, in my opinion at least, the Grimsby Garden Club's garden tour is tomorrow. Explore a collection of Grimsby's most beautiful gardens. All money raised supports the club and their work, and they don't run this every year. So if you miss it tomorrow, you're going to have to wait until 2028. And tickets are available online, or you can get them in person tomorrow at the Grimsby Public Library, and the tour runs from 10 to 4 tomorrow.
0: Excellent stuff, Tyler. Yeah, lots of stuff going on, especially, you know, summer is officially underway, right? Like late June, summer begins. It is officially summer. We're now into July, the summer months. The heat is here. There's going to be a lot of great public events for everyone around town to enjoy. And Tyler, if there are new events, maybe events people haven't heard about, or someone just wants to spread the word about something they haven't heard me or you talk about or see on our website, what is the best way to get event information into you or I?
1: Well, please send all information about the event, where it is, when it is, what people can expect from it, to our events email. That's events@thelake.fm. We'll see that, get it up on our community events page on the website. And if it's on the weekend, I'll try to stop by in the cruiser.
0: Excellent stuff, Tyler. Thank you so much for joining us. Tyler Parker, events coordinator here at 88.5 The Lake. You see Tyler driving around in the stylish 88.5 The Lake cruiser. Make sure you give him a honk, a thumbs up. And yeah, Tyler, he'll be at all those events this weekend. Going to be a fantastic time in and around Grimsby. 8:45. And on the way, we got Eric Clapton.
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0: 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It's 8:46. Hey, it's Matt Joni Mitchell on the way. But first, Eric Clapton, After Midnight on the Lake.

Show with Free Man in Paris here in the new 88.5 The Lake. We're playing the greatest hits of all time. How you doing? Hey, it's Matt, and it's time for our second go around of music history here on the show. A sad day in music history. A day where two really great talented musicians, two great guys, added to the infamous 27 Club. The 27 Club, of course, the group of legendary musicians who all passed away way too soon at the young age of 27. And you know, it's crazy. I'm 27. And I was like, oh my gosh, I still got so much life to live. Like passing away at this age would just be so horrifying. You know, it was on this day, two separate years in music history. Let's start 1969. It was on this day, 1969, July 3rd, singer, guitarist, and founding member of the Rolling Stones, Brian Jones, tragically died at the age of 27. And then just 2 years later, in 1971, the Lizard King, Jim Morrison, died from an overdose at the age of 27 in Paris, both on this day, July 3rd, in music history. Now, 27 Club, fairly small at the time, of 1969 when Brian Jones passed away, and then 1971 when Jim Morrison passed away, but it just kept adding on and on. And according to Charles R. Cross, a biographer of Hendrix and Kurt Cobain, both also members of the 27 Club, he's quoted saying it really wasn't until Kurt Cobain passed away and took his own life in 1994 that really the idea of the 27 Club arrived in the popular zeitgeist. And you know, the 27 Club, let's go through it. I mean, just so much talent here. Tip of the iceberg members: Robert Johnson, Brian Jones, Jim Morrison, Jimi Hendrix, Janis Joplin, Kurt Cobain, Amy Winehouse. You know, the 27 Club really has become one of the biggest phenomenons in music history and one of the biggest urban legends that lingers in the music industry. But it seems like not too many members have been added in the past couple of decades. But do you remember growing up? Were you and your friends who loved music aware about the 27 Club? Was there an aura around the 27 Club, the infamous 27 Club, and the conspiracy of why it exists? Well, it really got launched in popularity. It was on this day, 1969, Brian Jones of the Rolling Stones died. And then 2 years later on this day in music history, 1971, Jim Morrison also died, bringing light to the 27 Club. This day in music history. It's 8:55. Got the fifth dimension. Aquarius, let the sun shine in. Here on 88.5 The Lake.

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2: Morning, it's 9 o'clock. I'm Laura Hampshire. This is 88.5 The Lake News. Here's what's making news this hour. There is finally an end in sight to the heat and humidity. Saturday night is when the latest weather pattern is supposed to break, returning us to more seasonal temperatures. However, it'll still feel like the mid-40s today with a chance of more thunderstorms. Heavy rains and high winds have knocked out power, caused flooding and pooling on the roads across the province. Hamilton's mayor says she is heartbroken to learn that 7-year-old Nathaniel Salambi has been found dead at Binbrook Conservation Area. Andrea Horvath says her thoughts are with his family, loved ones, classmates, and all those grieving this unimaginable loss. Nathaniel had been playing near the inflatable playground at the beach when he disappeared on Canada Day. A 19-year-old man is wanted after a car sped aggressively towards two people in St. Catharines. Police are now trying to locate Josh Pangallo for dangerous driving. His photo is posted online. Bear spray was also deployed during the incident, which happened in the Christopher Street area back in September. Police are trying to locate a gun after a road rage incident in Niagara Falls. It happened last week when the victim reported being threatened by someone with a gun. A search warrant led to officers seizing fentanyl, cocaine, and cash, but the firearm is yet to be located. A 29-year-old man is facing a list of charges. Eligible Canadians will find a bit more cash in their bank accounts starting today. Quarterly payments begin for the federal Liberals' boosted affordability benefit. The Canada Groceries and Essentials benefit is paid out to lower-income households every 3 months and was previously called the GST-HST credit. The OPP is emphasizing the importance of wearing a life jacket when you're on the water. Sergeant Ed Sanchuk says they save lives, but only when you wear them.
3: A sudden fall overboard, changing weather conditions, a collision, or a medical emergency can happen without warning. In those critical moments, there may be little or no time to reach for a life jacket stored elsewhere in the boat.
2: He says a life jacket may not prevent an emergency, but improves your chance of survival and helps first responders locate you faster. Bryan Adams is taking aim at Donald Trump with a new protest song.
4: But we'll never be the 51st state.
2: The song 51st State was released just ahead of Canada Day, but it doesn't specifically mention the U.S. president by name. In sports at the World Cup, Spain shut out Austria. Switzerland did the same to Algeria. Well, in the final Toronto matchup, Portugal edged Croatia 2-1. In the CFL, the Stampeders down the Argos 58-36. Weather is next.
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soon. I'm looking outside the Lake Studio window. It is looking a bit darker and a little bit windier out there. So expect some showers, potential for some thunderstorms today. High at 32, it'll be like 42 with the Humidex. Tonight, partly cloudy, chance of showers set to continue, low at 26. And tomorrow, Saturday, mix of sun and cloud, chance of showers with a high of 30. Grimsby, West Lincoln, St. Catharines, it is currently 28, feeling like 38 with the Humidex. Weather and more at 88.5 thelake.fm.

Jimmy James and the Shondells. I think we're alone now here on 88.5 The Lake. We're playing the greatest hits of all time. 9:09 on your Friday. Happy Friday. We're all staring at the clocks, getting ready for the weekend. Some more time off. First, we got the police. Every little thing she does is magic. On the lake.

0: People Gotta Move, playing the greatest hits of all time here on 88.5 The Lake. We're broadcasting live to you on a Friday morning from downtown Grimsby, Main Street West, a hot, humid day to get the first weekend of July going. It's 9:16. Hey, it's Matt. And hey, I know we're heading into the weekend, but I got to let you know here late on the Friday morning show here on 88.5 The Lake that with yours truly, me, Matt Walker, next Tuesday, just a reminder, Concert Ticket Tuesday. Yeah, you're going to have a chance to score something pretty sweet early on next week, so I'm giving you the full scoop as we make our way into the weekend. Another 88.5 The Lake Concert Ticket Tuesday next week. Your chance to score tickets to the Windy Cities Tour featuring Styx and Chicago live in concert at the RBC Amphitheater for their show Tuesday, July 28th. Yeah, RBC Amphitheater, formerly known as the Bud Stage, and you can join me this Tuesday morning. That's coming up next week. 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
0: 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Chance at some showers at some point. Risk of thunderstorms, too. Actually, a thunderstorm warning in effect to go along with the heat warning. High of 32 will feel like 42 with the Humidex. Now, tonight, partly cloudy. Chance of showers, low of 26. And tomorrow, Saturday, that's when it's finally going to start cooling down. Mix of sun and cloud, chance of showers. Still pretty warm tomorrow, though, with a high of 30. Currently, Hamilton Grimsby over in St. Catharines. It is 28, feeling like 37 with the Humidex. Weather and more at 88.5. TheLake.fm.

0: was shaking all over here on 88.5 The Lake. It's 9:43, flying through our Friday morning together here in downtown Grimsby. How you doing? Hey, it's Matt. And hey, just a reminder before I gotta go, before I gotta tune out, Ted Yates knocking on the door here at the Lake Studios. Reminder for you that you can always tune into us here at the Lake through any one of your devices, anytime. 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That's all it takes. So no matter what you're doing, where you are, greatest hits of all time, anytime with us at The Lake. It's 9:44 and on the way, got some Neil Diamond.
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0: Check up here on the forecast today. We've moved from a 40% chance of showers to a 60% chance of showers today with a mix of sun and cloud, high of 32, with a heat warning still in effect, feeling like 42 this afternoon.

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Shouldn't be as humid tomorrow. 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It's 9:47 on your Friday morning. My name's Matt Walker, and that is it for me. You have yourself a fantastic weekend, the first weekend of July. Enjoy the Team Canada game tomorrow, 1 o'clock Morocco. Gotta be in front of a TV to watch this one. It's the furthest we've ever gone in this tournament. Have fun and enjoy. Leaving you with Neil Diamond.

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the greatest hits of all time, Jefferson Airplane, Somebody to Love. That was from the original Summer of Love, 1967, here in another summer of peace, love, and music. Good morning, I'm Chad Yates. It's Friday already. Hey, got some great stuff coming up. Please stick around. And we're going back to the beach tonight with Gerald McLean. Beach Party, 8 till midnight. Request dedications.

0: the greatest hits of all time. Good morning, I'm Chad Yates with Canadian band Street Hearts singing about Hollywood. Well, it's like a big Hollywood event, a huge event, except it's in New York City at Madison Square Garden. Of course, the talk is about Taylor Swift and Travis Kelce's big wedding today. The thing that stood out for me was the fact that Taylor Swift and Travis Kelce donated $26 million this week to charities across the United States. The gifts went to groups including City Harvest, Food Bank for New York City, New York Cares, and other programs. The couple also gave to Feeding America and Brad Paisley's free grocery store in Nashville and Dolly Parton's Imagination Library. A very kind and giving couple. I wish them all the best. And Dolly Parton, she's always a very giving person. She's helped many through the years. And up next, a Dolly Parton song. In a different work week with a midweek break with Canada Day Wednesday, a 9-to-5-er song next as we get ready for another fun summer weekend.
1: 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And this Tuesday is a Sticks and Chicago Concert Ticket Tuesday on the lake. 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
5: The heat warning continues with a chance of showers and thunderstorms today. A high of 32, humidex of 43. Still a chance of thunderstorms tonight, dropping to a low of 21. Tomorrow, mix of sun and cloud, chance of showers and thunderstorms, a high of 31. A chance of showers on Sunday with a high of 27.

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greatest hits of all time, the Ohio Players and Fire. Well, not that hot, but it still is hot. But it is getting better later tonight. And tomorrow will be goodbye to the heat wave. Good morning, I'm Tad Yates. Here's a hot song from Orleans.

0: The greatest hits of all time. Good morning, I'm Chad Yates. Red Rider with Tom Cochran there. That's Lunatic Fringe. And before that, Chicago, just you and me. Lots of events happening this weekend, including Artistry by the Lake in Niagara on the Lake. It's on right now through Sunday, 10 a.m. to 5 p.m. each day. Discover the work of over 80 talented Niagara artisans during this beautiful celebration of art, nature, and community. It's set in the stunning Queens Royal Park at 45 Front Street in Niagara-on-the-Lake. And you can find more information on this and other events on our events calendar at 885thelake.fm. Like this show, tomorrow, Niagara College Car Show, 10 a.m. to 2 p.m., over 250 vehicles will be on display, including muscle cars, hot rods, and more. 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It's free to spectators. That's at the Niagara College Welland Campus, 100 Niagara College Boulevard in Welland. Hey, we're going to cruise back next. Want to hear a perfect song? According to Elton John, it is. 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
8: Grimsby remains under a heat warning with a chance of showers and thunderstorms today. A high of 32, Humidex of 43. Still some storms tonight with a low of 21. Tomorrow, much of the same. A high of 31, Humidex of 39, and a chance of rain Sunday with a high of 27.

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greatest hits of all time with Elvis Presley on the song that launched his career, Heartbreak Hotel, written by Mae Axton, the mother of songwriter Hoyt Axton. Good morning, I'm Tad Yates. Hey, the temperature isn't the only thing that's up. Look up. 99 Red Balloons. Nina. You have-

0: the greatest hits of all time. It's Joni Mitchell here with Tad Yates. And help me, yeah, please help cheer on the Hamilton Cardinals. Tonight, Bernie Arbor Stadium, they'll be hosting the Welland Jackfish at 7:35. That's always a fun time. This will be a fun concert. Listen, concert ticket Tuesday morning for your chance to score tickets to the Windy Cities Tour featuring Styx and Chicago, live in concert at the RBC Amphitheater, Tuesday, July 28th. What a great double bill. Join the morning show. 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Part of another summer of peace, love, and music right here. Coming up, I have a song from Earth, Wind, and Fire. They're performing tomorrow night in a double bill with Lionel Richie at the Scotiabank Arena. And I'll play one of the greatest from Earth, Wind, and Fire right after that one big one from Norman Greenbaum next.
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12: Morning continues with a chance of showers and thunderstorms today. A high of 32, humidex of 43. Still a chance of thunderstorms tonight, dropping to a low of 21. Tomorrow, mix of sun and cloud, chance of showers and thunderstorms, a high of 31. A chance of showers on Sunday with a high of 27.

the greatest hits of all time with Keith Hampshire here with Tad Yates. First Cut is the Deepest, and before that, the Rolling Stones' Sympathy for the Devil. And it was on this date back in 1969 that Rolling Stones co-founder and multi-instrumentalist Brian Jones was found dead in his swimming pool at the age of 27. And on this date in 1971, Doors lead singer Jim Morrison died at the age of 27, later to be known as the 27 Club. Good morning. Doobie Brothers Now, one of the songs they'll be performing this Sunday night. Yeah, a couple of days from now, along with Santana, the double bill concert at the RBC Amphitheater. This was their debut hit from 72.

0: The greatest hits of all time. Good morning, I'm Chad Yates with Exile, the sizzling hot song, Kiss You All Over. Please check out my tune teaser. It's on our Facebook page right now, and I'm going to give you the answer shortly after 12 noon. What's the connection with these five classic songs? And my clue for you is the answers in the songs, not the singers this time around. Number one, My Own Way to Rock by Burton Cummings. Two, Bebopalula, Gene Vincent. Three, Wake Up Little Susie, Everly Brothers. Four, I'd Like It Like That by Chris Kenner. And number five, I'm in Love Again by Fats Domino. And while you're there, please check out my feature, Songs from the Summer Months. And today, it's Double Barrel by Dave and Ansel Collins from the summer of 71. Watch original fun footage of them performing it. And please read my tad bit of trivia while you're there. Coming up next, a hit that includes the words, some sweat hog mama. Yeah, some sweat hog mama. What is that song? Well, you'll know it in just a moment here on 88.5 The Lake, playing the greatest hits of all time.
1: Here's what's happening around town for Friday, July 3rd. I'm Tyler Park. The Music at Nellis Manor concert series continues tomorrow. 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Niagara College's annual car show is tomorrow at their Welland campus. 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

The greatest hits of all time, Crosby, Stills, Nash, and Neil Young here with Ted Yates on your Friday. Coming up in a few minutes from now, the answer to my tune teaser. Right now, the association with Windy. It began a four-week run at number one this week back in 1967. I featured a video of it yesterday on my Songs from the Summer Months feature.

0: The greatest hits of all time of the Guess Who, Follow Your Daughter Home. Good afternoon, I'm Chad Yates. And now the answer to my tune teaser. I posted 5 classic hits on our Facebook page, and I gave you a clue. The answer had to do with the songs this time around, not the singers. And the answer is songs that are mentioned in the first one by Burton Cummings. So number one, My Own Way to Rock by Burton Cummings. In that song, he mentions the other 4. Bebopalula, Gene Vincent. Wake Up Little Susie, Everly Brothers. I Like It Like That by Chris Kenner. And I'm in Love Again by Fats Domino. So there you have it. The answer being songs that are mentioned in the first one by Burton Cummings, My Own Way to Rock. Watch for my next tune teaser on our Facebook page Monday morning. Blondie lead singer Debbie Harry celebrated her 81st birthday on Canada Day. She was 34 years old when she had a number one hit with the song that I'll play right after this.
1: Hey, it's Matt here from the Lake Morning Show. Happy Friday. The heat wave continues into our first weekend of July. Whatever you get up to this weekend, have yourself an excellent time and please try and stay cool. I know it does cool down a little bit tomorrow, but it'll still be pretty hot. We'll recap our weekends Monday morning here on 88.5 The Lake.
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10: The heat warning continues with a chance of showers and thunderstorms today. A high of 32, Humidex of 43. Still a chance of thunderstorms tonight, dropping to a low of 21. Tomorrow, mix of sun and cloud, chance of showers and thunderstorms, a high of 31. A chance of showers on Sunday with a high of 27.

greatest hits of all time, Dr. Music and Sun Goes By, and many will be happy when the heat wave waves. Bye-bye. Yes, later tonight, after today, there is relief in sight. Good afternoon, I'm Tad Yates. Posted this question for you on our Facebook page today. What is one of your least favorite songs of all time? I'm looking forward to your answer on that. Right now, here's a great song from Sister Sledge. We are family, and thanks for joining us in another summer of music.

0: the greatest hits of all time. Good afternoon. I'm Ted Yates. Stexy's Midnight Runners with their party song, Come On, Eileen. And just before that, Streetheart with Here Comes the Night and Relief in Sight from the Heat tonight and tomorrow. Here's a great event that's happening on Sunday, a fun event. Niagara Jazz Festival presents World Music on the Beach at Lakeside Park in Port Dalhousie. That's this Sunday from 11 a.m. to 9:30 in the evening. 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It features outstanding artists from around the world bringing Afrobeat, Latin, reggae, fusion, and more. Lakeside Park, Sunday, 11 till 9:30. And keep in mind that the Port Dalhousie Carousel, still a nickel a ride, is open 7 days a week now, right through until Labor Day. Just ahead, an early Hall & Oates song inspired by Daryl Hall's girlfriend, Sarah Allen. It's up right after Something Sweet from George Harrison, next on 88.5 The Lake, playing the greatest hits of all time. And thank you for telling your friends about us, 88.5 The Lake, and another summer of peace, love, and music. We play the music for you 24/7, right here, always.
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8: 88.5 The Lake, radar weather. Grimsby remains under a heat warning with a chance of showers and thunderstorms today. A high of 32, humidex of 43. Still some storms tonight with a low of 21. Tomorrow, much of the same, a high of 31, humidex of 39, and a chance of rain Sunday with a high of 27.

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The greatest hits of all time. And the Motown sound of the Four Tops, back when they were having one hit right after another. It's the same old song. It's a great one. Good afternoon. I'm Chad Yates with Tina Turner and the best, nothing but the best for you. A call.

0: The greatest hits of all time. Oh, that's a great song from April Wine here in another summer of peace, love, and music. I wouldn't want to lose your love. Wouldn't want to lose the air conditioner either. The AC, we've been depending on it so much during this heat wave. Maybe we can give the AC a break soon. Maybe this weekend. And just before that, something hot from David Essex. Rock on with Rockin' Ray after 2 today. And tonight at 8, it's the Beach Party with Daryl McLean. Requests and dedications and a whole lot of fun. Good afternoon. I'm Ted Yates. Well, bang. Yeah, bang. That's something we heard a couple of nights ago, Canada Day night. The song with bang in the title sounds much better. And it's pet friendly, too.
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8: The heat warning continues with a chance of showers and thunderstorms today. A high of 32, humidex of 43. Still a chance of thunderstorms tonight, dropping to a low of 21. Tomorrow, mix of sun and cloud, chance of showers and thunderstorms, a high of 31. A chance of showers on Sunday with a high of 27.

0: The greatest hits of all time. Good afternoon. It's The Band with Robbie Robertson and drummer Levon Helm on lead vocals. And tonight they drove old Dixie down. Up next, it's Rockin' Ray Michaels to take you into your weekend on your Friday afternoon. Lots of fun stuff. And into the beach party tonight with Daryl McLean, 8 till midnight. I'm Chad Yates, and I'll talk to you tomorrow afternoon after Pauli Morris starts your Saturday morning. And please give me your answer to my posting on our Facebook page today. What is one of your least favorite songs of all time? I'm looking forward to your answer on that. We'll go over some of the answers tomorrow afternoon right here on 88.5 The Lake, playing the greatest hits of all time in another summer of peace, love, and music.
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10: Grimsby remains under a heat warning with a chance of showers and thunderstorms today. A high of 32, humidex of 43. Still some storms tonight with a low of 21. Tomorrow, much of the same. A high of 31, humidex of 39, and a chance of rain Sunday with a high of 27.

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18: Good Friday afternoon. It's here.
19: Thank God it's Friday.
18: Oh, yes. And the heat is still with us. Man, it's a hot one up there. Steven, you all right there, brother?
20: Yes, sir.
18: You need any mix for that there, that stuff you're drinking? Is that alcohol there?
20: Maybe, sir.
18: I'm just wondering. Okay, just don't overdo it, all right? Just water's the best thing in these hot temperatures. Corey Hart on the Friday Roadshow. Good afternoon.

0: Friday, everybody. Happy Friday.
1: Thank God it's Friday.
0: Absolutely. Stephen, all good
2: yes,
0: there.
2: Sir.
0: Excellent. All right. It is 218 with Rock and Ray. Another hot day. Just wow. This humidity, very thick. The air is very thick. Anything you're doing outside, make sure you drink plenty of water, and if you can use some head covering, like a ball cap or something like that, you know, any kind of straw hat, just to, you know, take that sun beating down on your head. It's rough out there, so just go easy. All right, it's time for the spin of the day. You all ready?
2: I'm ready, sir.
0: Okay, time to hit that big red button, Stephen.
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0: First time for you, first time for me. Here it is. Listen very carefully. And remember, if you get it correct, you will take home the bragging rights coming up at 10 to 5 this afternoon. Stephen, roll it, please. Oh, okay. All right, all right. I'm working on that one there. That sounds a little familiar. If you think you know what that was, head to the Facebook page right now, and good luck at 10 to 5. Coming up, we're going to check the forecast. More of the greatest hits of all time now.
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0: Rock and Ray's radar weather. We have the heat warning in effect, the orange warning, and we also have the yellow, a severe thunderstorm watch on the go right now. Forecast, what you see is what you get for the balance of the day. We've got partly cloudy skies tonight, chance of a shower, risk of a thunderstorm, down to 20 degrees. Tomorrow, Saturday, we got some cloud, could see a little sun. There is a slight chance of a shower, risk of a thunderstorm. High of 31, the Humidex tomorrow, 39. Sunday, cloudy, could see a little sun. Slight chance of a shower in 25. Right now, it's 32 degrees in Caledonia and Hamilton, 34 in Grimsby. The real feel with the Humidex, 44 degrees.

88.5 The Lake Events Cruisers rocking. Then we got the music up too loud. Happens a lot. It's where all of the action is. 88.5 The Lake.

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1: Thank you very much, Jingle Singer Dave down in Dunnville. Thank you so much for that, my brother. All right, time for another spin of the day on this Friday afternoon as we push closer towards the weekend. Stephen, you all set to go there?
2: I'm ready, sir.
1: All right, here it is. Listen very carefully. Your quick hit spin sample. Here it is. Wow, that sounds so familiar. Get your answer on the Facebook page right now. 10 to 5. 10 to 5. We're going to be reading all your guesses as we head into the weekend. All right? The spin of the day with Rock and Ray. If you get it, you take home the bragging rights. Good luck.

0: greatest hits of all time, Fleetwood Mac, and everywhere on this Friday afternoon with Rockin' Ray Michaels. It is at 2:49, and we're about 2 hours away from identifying today's spin of the day. Get your answer on the Facebook page. Don't waste any time. Get it up there. If you think you know it, just off the top of your head, just, you know, boom, get it. Write it down. Put it on the Facebook page. And then at 10 to 5, we're going to read all your answers. And hopefully, you take home the bragging rights for this Friday afternoon here on the Worldwide Rockin' Ray Michaels Roadshow. Well, Portugal beat Croatia last night in FIFA World Cup soccer. Tomorrow, 1 p.m., Canada versus Morocco. Now, Morocco's a hot team, too, but Canada's been doing pretty good. So, fingers crossed. I think Canada's going to take this one tomorrow. So, just fingers crossed on that one there. That game gets underway, as I said, 1 p.m. tomorrow afternoon. All right, now it's time for another spin of the day with Rockin' Ray. So listen very carefully. Here it is, your quick hit sample. Take it to the Facebook page now with your answer. Here it is. There it is. Good luck. 10 to 5. Rockin' Ray's spin of the day.
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0: Rockin' Ray's radar weather. We have two alerts on the go. Two weather alerts. We have the yellow for a severe thunderstorm watch and the extreme heat alert. All right. Partly cloudy tonight. Chance of some showers. Risk of a thunderstorm this evening. And after midnight, we'll dip down to 20 degrees for the low. Tomorrow, Saturday, we've got a slight chance of showers. Cloudy day. Could see a little sun. High of 31. Humidex 39. Into Sunday, cloudy chance of showers and a high of 25. Currently, it's 36 degrees now in Beansville. We're up to 35. In Dunville, Grimsby 36. The real feel with the Humidex, it's like 40.

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1: The Lake.

another Friday afternoon. It's 10 minutes after 3. Time for another spin of the day as we push closer towards the impossible question brought to you by our friends at G's Hairstyle and Gifts and More, 25 Cayuga Street North in Cayuga. And here is your quick spin sample. Listen very carefully. There it is. Know this one. I got it. Steven, I got it. Steven! You get it? Turns his head, won't even look at me about the question, or about the spin of the day, pardon me. Here's Journey on the Road Show. Thank you, Steven.

0: Greatest news of all time on the Road Show with Rock and Ray and Charity Brown on the Road Show Friday afternoon. And thanks for joining us here worldwide. And those of you listening on any listening device around the world. And of course, those of you watching live on our studio camera this afternoon. Thank you so much for that. Our all-star guest today is my good friend, Fran. Give her a like, won't you please? She's on the Facebook page. Today is National Eat Your Beans Day. And I ask you, which beans are your favorite? You can let me know on the Facebook page. In the meantime, it's that time for the impossible question.
1: And now, it's time for Tabloid Trash.
0: Okay, today's question goes like this. Please do not Google or search the answer. 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Just off the top of your head. It goes like this, brought to you by our friends at G's Hairstyling, Gifts and More, 25 Cayuga Street North in Cayuga. 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What is it? 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We'd love to hear from you, or you can post your answer on the Facebook page. Good luck.
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0: Rock and Ray's radar weather. This is the way it's looking. We've got partly cloudy skies tonight. There's a slight chance of a shower. Risk of a thunderstorm. We're going to chill out to about 20 degrees. Tomorrow, cloudy, chances showers. There's a risk of a thunderstorm. High of 31, humidex 39. Sunday, cloudy, could see a little rain. And could see a little sun as well, too. High of 25. Monday, cloudy and 26. Right now, it's 34 degrees in Hamilton, 34 in Cayuga. Grimsby, 36 degrees. My impossible question this afternoon. Doing this decreases anxiety and depression by 20%. What is it? Please do not Google the answer. Just off the top of your head. 1-866-929-2556 or take your answer to the Facebook page.

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The Rojo Rockin' Ray Michaels on your Friday afternoon. Long may you run, Stills Young Man, on this Friday. And it's time now for another spin of the day. We're going to do that for you right now. Stephen, if you want to roll it, please. Here it is. Listen very carefully. There it is. Take your guests to the Facebook page and good luck at 10 to 5. Now, my impossible question of the day, please do not search the answer, like no Google, you know, none of that kind of stuff, all right? We don't want you to, you know, it's just a fun time, right? Okay, so the question goes like this, brought to you by our friends at G's Hair Shot and Gibson Moore. Doing this decreases anxiety and depression by 20%. What is it? 1-866-929-2556. First-time callers, long-time listeners, make that call. Or take your answer to the Facebook page. And don't fear the Reaper. Blue Oyster Cult.

0: greatest of all time. And the guess who? No sugar tonight, because sugar ain't here, baby. All right, it is 3:49 now with Rockin' Ray. Friday afternoon, we're heading towards the weekend. It is steaming out there. Just stay cool, all right? If you don't have air in your place, maybe when you get out or get out of your home, if you don't have air, some people do not have air conditioning. It bothers them, but you can go into a cooler environment like a shopping mall or something like that if you can do so, just to stay cool, all right? And check on your elderly neighbors. Make sure they're in a cool environment and they have plenty of water to drink, too, especially if you're outside, you know, working around the house. Take it easy. This is not the weather to be doing that stuff. Just take it easy. All right, Stephen Rollins.
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0: Rock and Ray's Worldwide Impossible Question. There's only one, and it's brought to you by our friends at G's Hairstyling, Gifts, and More here on the Worldwide Roadshow. The impossible question went like this today. Doing this decreases anxiety and depression by 20%. And I asked you, what is it? Let's start off on the Facebook page now. Mary Ellen, my good friend, she says a good belly laugh. All the way, Ray. All right. Lisa said, having a pet. Wayne says, singing to the radio songs. My good friend Debbie says, working on your hobby like crafting or, you know, wood crafting or woodworking. Or what you do, you make those beautiful cards, you know, like birthday cards, stuff like that. Debbie does an awesome job. All handmade. Fabulous. Maureen said, listening to good music. Lakeshore Dale says, eating a big, fat, juicy bacon cheeseburger with fresh-cut fries. Absolutely. Dale says, singing. Lynn says, hello, Rock and Ray. Laughing. Have a great weekend. You too. Thank you. Angela says, laughing. Lori says, cuddling an animal. My buddy Justin said, listening to Elvis Presley. Helps me, at least. Oh, for sure, brother. Charlene said, petting a cat. Bob, my buddy, says, deep controlled breathing. Julie says, getting some good old sunshine. Jeffrey says, cuddling with your pet. Ron said, going to a party. We've got Joyson says, going for a walk. I love you. Oh, it's an I love you sticker. Okay, I didn't see the sticker. I thought you were saying you love me. Okay, I love you back anyway. Dave said walking. So we're going to go to the star calls this afternoon. We got one up there. You want to roll, Stephen? Okay, I'm good to go. Take it away.
3: This is Lynn from Cambridge. What about having a chat with a trusted friend?
0: Okay, all right. Well, let's go to Holly now. She's standing by in the newsroom. Holly, what do you think it is? Yep, go ahead. Take it away.
4: The list today for this answer is long. From being outside to listening to music, some people are even tapping. I'm going to try deep breathing.
0: Deep breathing. Okay. Thank you, Holly. Have a great weekend. All right. Let's find out what the actual answer is this afternoon. Doing this decreases anxiety and depression by 20%. What is it? The answer is sitting in a rocking chair. Sitting in a rocking chair, just rocking back and forth and watching the world go by. Just a nice, relaxing way. Decreasing depression and anxiety. Thank you, everybody. Let's do it again Monday, 3:20. 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
0: Rock and Rays radar weather. We have these alerts. So we have an orange warning for high heat, and we have a yellow warning for a severe thunderstorm watch this afternoon. We got partly cloudy skies tonight. Chance of a shower, risk of a thunderstorm. Down to 22 degrees. Tomorrow, cloudy. Could see a little sun here and there. There's a slight chance of a shower, risk of a thunderstorm. High reaching 30. The humidex tomorrow will feel like 40. Sunday, cloudy. There's a chance we could get a little bit of sunshine and a slight chance of a shower. High of 25. Monday, cloudy and a high of 26. Could get a little sun peak through on Monday as well. Right now it's 34 degrees in Dunville, 36 in Beansville, Grimsby, 36 the real feel with the humidex, feeling

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2: Good afternoon. It is 4 o'clock. I'm Holly Lynn. This is 88.5 The Lake News. Here's what's making news this hour. This stubborn heat wave isn't going anywhere today. Humidity is still soaring, making it feel like the mid to upper 30s. Tomorrow probably won't be any different, but by Sunday, we should be back to more seasonal temps. If you need to cool off, you can check out a local cooling center, splash pad, or air-conditioned library. A sentencing hearing is underway for two Burlington women who abused two brothers in their care, killing the oldest. They were found guilty of first-degree murder in the death of a 12-year-old boy and of unlawful confinement and other charges regarding his younger sibling. First-degree murder carries an automatic sentence of life in prison with no chance of parole for 25 years. Binbrook Conservation Area remains closed today following the death of a child. The body of 7-year-old Nathaniel Salambi was discovered yesterday, a day after he went missing near the inflatable playground at the park. A man also died at Binbrook on Canada Day after his kayak overturned. Grimsby voters have a one-stop shop for all their election queries. The Chamber of Commerce has created a special page on their website, the Municipal Election Resource Hub. This is a community-driven platform for election-related updates, important dates, upcoming events, candidate engagement opportunities, and community resources. If you own a business in Grimsby, you might get some special visitors to your door. The Employment Inventory Team is surveying local businesses until August. They'll also be hitting up Pelham and Welland. Information they gather helps improve decision makers' understanding of the region's employment landscape and improve our goal of global competitiveness. About 13,000 local businesses were visited last year. And Canada's country gentleman, Tommy Hunter, is dead at 89. He spent decades hosting a music series on CBC, which featured some of the biggest stars of the time. That ended in 1992, but Hunter would continue performing at live shows until 2012. He was inducted into the Order of Canada in the 80s and won three straight Juno Awards from 1967 to 1969. The Jays are on the road in Seattle to kick off a three-game series with the Mariners. Dylan Cease gets the start. It's a late game tonight. Starts at 10. Three matches in World Cup action today. Australia is on the pitch with Egypt. Argentina faces Cape Verde at 6. And in the late game, Colombia and Ghana meet in Kansas City. And Alexander Ovechkin is not ready to retire. He signed a one-year deal with the Washington Capitals yesterday. Ovi broke Wayne Gretzky's goal record last year. Weather is next.
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5: Rock and Rain's radar weather forecast. We have two weather alerts on the go. We have a yellow watch for severe thunderstorms. The orange is for warning of high heat and humidity. Now the forecast for tonight, partly cloudy. There's a chance of showers, risk of a thunderstorm. Lows down at 22 degrees. Tomorrow, Saturday, we have a chance of a shower. Could see a little sunshine as well. Risk of a T-boom. High 30, Humidex tomorrow 40. Sunday, cloudy, chance of a shower and high of 25. And then on Monday, we've got some cloud. Could see a little sunshine. High of 26. Currently, 36 degrees in Grimsby, 34 in Caledonia, Hamilton 34. The real feel with the Humidex, 45 degrees. On the Friday drive home with Rock and Ray Michael.
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0: Friday.
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0: Good afternoon. It is 4:19 on the Friday drive home with Rock and Ray. We're about a half hour away from identifying today's spin of the day. And I think I got this one. I think I got this one today. I'm going to throw my answer on the air just before we play it and see if I get to take home the bragging rights. And Stephen won't say a word, right? Nothing. Nothing. Nothing. I'm going to talk to the boss. All right. All right. You ready? You know that you've heard about the Taylor Swift and Travis Kelce's big wedding coming up. It's been revealed the wedding will take place at Madison Square Gardens in New York. The cost, MSG rental, is $5 million. The flower budget, $3 million. Security and policing, $10 million. And various other costs, $2 million. Now, what about the dinner? I mean, there's nothing that states dinner here. So are we not eating? What are we're going to do this on the low and skinny way? I mean, I'm just saying, right? Okay. Here it is. Another spin. Listen very carefully. We're getting down to the nitty-gritty. Get your guess on the Facebook page. All right, Stephen, you can roll it. Thank you, brother. There it is. There it is. I know this one. 10 to 5, we're going to find out. Good luck to you. If you get it correct, you're taking home the bragging rights.
3: 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Happy Friday. The heat wave continues into our first weekend of July. 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We'll recap our weekends Monday morning here on 88.5 The Lake.
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0: Rock and Rage radar weather. We have two alerts on the go. We have the orange warning for heat and the yellow watch for severe thunderstorms this afternoon and this evening. Partly cloudy tonight. Chance of those showers down to 22 degrees. Tomorrow, we've got some cloud for your July 4th for our friends down in the U.S. holiday. Chance of showers. Higher reaching 30 degrees, the Humidex 40. Sunday, cloudy. Could get a little sun here and there. Slight chance of a shower, 25. Monday, cloudy and 26. Currently, it's 34 degrees in Cayuga, Grimsby 36. St. Catharines up to 38 degrees with the Humidex. Feels like 45 degrees on the worldwide Rock and Ray Michaels Roadshow.

tomorrow in the 2026 FIFA World Soccer, almost said hockey, soccer, we've got Canada taking on Morocco, 1 o'clock tomorrow afternoon. Go, Team Canada, go. All right, fingers crossed, man. I got a feeling they're going to do it hopefully tomorrow. Fingers crossed, fingers crossed. And in these temperatures, it's really hot. Not just here, but in Europe as well, too. They've been suffering very, very hot temperatures as well. Time for another spin of the day. We're getting down to the nitty-gritty. This is your second last quick hint spin sample. So listen carefully. Here it is. All right. Roll it, Stephen. Thank you. All right, head over to the Facebook page. You know what you have to do. Good luck, 10 to 5. Get your answer up there right now. Please don't waste any time. Sometimes we miss some answers because you post them a little bit too late and we don't get them in time. So just letting you know about that. Paul Simon, me and Julio, down by the school.

Greatest hits of all time on the Roadshow with Rock and Ray Michaels on this Friday afternoon on the drive home. We're at 4:35 now. That was Prism and Take Me to the Captain on this drive home this Friday afternoon. All right, time now for your final spin of the day. This is it. This is the last one today. So make sure you listen very carefully. If you have not posted your answer yet, we ask that you do so right away. This is the final one. All right, so as I rub my palms together, I think I got this one today. I think I'm going to take home some bragging rights or something. All right, so Stephen, if you want to roll it, please. Here it is. Listen carefully, the final one. Hit it. There it is. Head to the Facebook page right now. 10 to 5, good luck. I hope you all take home the bragging rights. Here's Jackie Wilson now, and your love keeps lifting me higher and higher on the Friday Worldwide Roadshow with Rock and Ray Michaels.

0: concerts of all time on the road. Joe Rock and Ray Michaels with Ann and Nancy Wilson and Dreamboat Annie as hearts on the road show. Well, today is National Eat Your Beans Day today. I want to read some of your comments here. I asked, what are your favorite beans? Which beans are your favorites? Okay, so let's go to the Facebook page here before we get to the spin. Brenda says, give me a 3-bean salad any day. Nun says, nice fart date Friday. Sandy says, I like black soybeans, no carbs. Crystal, I like pork and beans and also black beans, kidney beans in my chili. Rhonda says, I truly like them all except lima beans. Dave says, Memphis baked beans. Never had those before, Dave. Corey says, I love any kind of beans. Pork and beans, Rickman says, chili with beans and me has bean. Okay. Lecture Dale says, my mom used to make phenomenal bean salad. As a boy, I loved pork and beans on toast. But the beans I love most, the almighty jelly bean. I have to agree. We have to wait until they discover and make a cheeseburger bean. Just saying. Jamie said, my favorite is black jelly beans. All right. Ashley, beans that you use for chili. I like it. Tastes good. Okay. What else we got here? All right, this is what we have now on the Facebook page. So if you want to tell us what your favorite beans are, you can go there. You'll see my posting. Today is National Eat Your Bean Day. So what is your favorite beans? Go there and let us know. Okay, coming up next, you know what we're doing. Yeah, we're going to get to the spin of the day. Find out if anybody's taking home those bragging rights, and I got my fingers crossed. Good luck, everyone.
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0: Rock and Rave's radar weather, partly cloudy tonight. We got a chance of showers. There's risk of a thunderstorm down to 22 degrees. We have two alerts on the go. We have the yellow for thunderstorm watch, and we have the orange for the high heat. Now, tomorrow, we've got some cloud. There is a chance of a shower, risk of a thunderstorm. High will reach 30 degrees with a humidex feeling like 40 into Sunday. Cloudy, could get a little sun. Chance of showers and a high of 25. Monday, cloudy, could mix it up with a little bit of sunshine and a high of 26. Currently, West Lincoln, 35. Grimsby, 36. Dunnsville is 35 degrees. The humidex this afternoon feels like 46 degrees. It is that time of the day.
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0: We're going to head over to the Facebook page. That's right. We're going to read everyone's guesses for the spin of the day. And we're wishing you all the bragging rights on this Friday afternoon. 4:53 now is the time. So let's get there right now, Stephen. All right. Mary Ellen thinks it's reeling in the year. Steely Dan, have a great weekend, Ray. You too. Thank you, Mary Ellen. Hi, Rock and Ray. Selkirk Wade. Wade from Selkirk says spin of the day. Girls just want to have fun, Cindy Lauper. Dave says, dude looks like a lady, Aerosmith. Stacy, Rebel Rebel, David Bowie. Grant says, I want a new drug by Huey Lewis and the News. Yes. Linda said, Wild Thing Trogs. Will says, Rebel Rebel, David Bowie. Tom, Hungry Like the Wolf, Duran Duran. Mary Lynn, Band on the Run, Wings. Kelly, Hard Day's Night, The Beatles. Anna, Good Times, Bad Times, Led Zeppelin. Leslie, Hard Day's Night by the Beatles. Laura says, sounds like Black or White by Michael Jackson to me. Have an amazing weekend, everyone. You too, Laura. Thank you. Lakeshore Dale, dude looks like a lady, Aerosmith. Ann says, dude looks like a lady, Aerosmith. Heather said, Rebel Rebel by David Bowie. Bob, my buddy, says, Wild Thing Trogs. Lisa, Aerosmith, dude looks like a lady. Have a fantastic weekend. You too. Joyce Lynn, she's a woman. The Beatles, Kathy, Roxy Roller, Sweeney Todd. Ron says, hey, Ray, how about Reeling in the Year, Steely Dan? Jeff says, dude looks like a lady, Aerosmith. Lori, Foxy Lady by Jimi Hendrix. Great tune. And my buddy Justin down in Beamsville says, Beast of Burden by the Rolling Stones. Have a great weekend, brother. You too, my friend. Okay, it is time. Steven, are you ready?
5: I'm ready, sir.
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0: My guess is Huey Lewis in the News and I Want a New Drug. Hit it, brother. It's the Sweet Ballroom Blitz. Thank you, everyone, on your busy Friday.

0: today's Spin of the Day Worldwide with the Suite and Ballroom Blitz. Thank you, everyone, for all your answers. We'll do it again Monday, just after 2, the Worldwide Rock and Ray Michaels Spin of the Day. Thank you, everyone. Holly's got our news coming up next at 5 here on The Roadshow. Joni Mitchell takes us there.
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2: Good afternoon. It is 5 o'clock. I'm Holly Lynn. This is 88.5 The Lake News. Here's what's making news this hour. Keep some water close by today. We are still sweating through a stubborn heat wave. When you factor in the humidity, it could feel close to 40. And keep in mind, this kind of heat could cause a drop in air quality. Tomorrow also looks like a scorcher, but we should get a break by Sunday. After two tragedies on Canada Day, Binbrook Conservation Area remains closed. The body of 7-year-old Nathaniel Salambi was discovered in the water at the park yesterday, while in a separate incident, a kayak overturned, leading to the death of a man in his 60s. Hamilton's mayor has expressed her condolences to the loved ones of both victims. Have any questions about the municipal election in Grimsby? The Chamber of Commerce has created a special page on its website, the Municipal Election Resource Hub. It includes election-related updates, important dates, upcoming events, candidate engagement opportunities, and community resources. We head to the polls on October 26th. Business owners in Grimsby may get some special visitors over the next few weeks. The Niagara Employment Inventory Team is heading to Welland, Pelham, and Grimsby to gather insights on local businesses. Results from the survey provide reliable data on employment numbers, types of employment, and job locations. If you've been waiting for cheaper airline tickets, you might have to bide your time until the fall. Major airlines like Air Canada say demand is strong despite sky-high prices. Economy class ticket prices for flying domestic are roughly 11% higher than last year. Experts say with this kind of demand, prices probably won't go down until the summer is over. And Canadian country star Tommy Hunter is dead at the age of 89. Hunter was a fixture in Canadian living rooms for decades through his TV show, which ran from 1965 to 1992. He also won the Juno for Best Male Country Singer 3 years in a row at the tail end of the 60s. According to his agent, Hunter died of natural causes yesterday. The final three World Cup round of 32 games happened today. Australia and Egypt in penalties. Defending champ Argentina plays Cape Verde at 6 and Colombia squares off against Ghana in the late game. And Canada kicks off the round of 16 tomorrow against Morocco. The Jays are in Seattle tonight to start a 3-game series with the Mariners. Seattle is tied for first in the AL West, while the Jays have lost 7 of their last 10. Weather is next.
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4: Rockin' Rays radar weather, it's the way it's looking. We've got partly cloudy skies tonight. Chance of a shower, risk of a T-boom will dip down to 22 degrees for the low. Tomorrow, some cloud, there is a chance of a shower, risk of a thunderstorm. High of 30 and a humidex up to 40 tomorrow. Sunday, cloudy, chance of showers. Could even see a little sun here and there at a high of 25. And Monday, we got some cloud, maybe a little sun mixing it up at a high of 26. Currently, 35 degrees in Hamilton and Caledonia, 36. 6 degrees in Grimsby. 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

0: Greatest hits of all time, that is Red Rider and White Hot. Oh, yes, and that's what it feels like this afternoon, absolutely. It is a warm one out there, that's for sure, nonetheless. All right, it is now, let's see, we have 522 on this Friday drive home.
1: Today's show is brought to you by another fact about summer. Fact, there is no graceful way to get on a pool float.
0: I love that laugh. All right, there you go. Coming up at 5:30, Scotty B is off because of the July 4th holiday tomorrow down in the U.S. Our friends there, happy 4th of July, Independence Day for those guys. And being living in California, that's, you know, he's in the U.S., so he won't be here. But Monday, they'll be back on the show. Now, coming up at 5:30, some of the stories we have here, we're going to hear about how much ice cream do we eat weekly in the summertime, hot temperatures like this. I'll give you an idea. Also, the small towns. This is in the USA for the 4th of July. Fireworks. We're going to hear about that story. All right. Very interesting. And then the classic back it up, Terry. Wait till 5:30. And then we got a couple of the wieners of the week all coming up here on the Roadshow. Don't go away.
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0: Rock and Rays radar weather. We have some clouds tonight. There is a chance of a shower, maybe a thunderstorm. 22 degrees is what we're going to chill out to. Tomorrow, some cloud. There is a chance of a shower. Risk of a thunderstorm, high of 30. Humidex will feel like 40. Sunday, cloudy. Chance of showers in 25. Monday, cloudy. And a high of 26 degrees. Checking the traffic cameras right now. Niagara bound, a little on the busier side. You'll find some traffic if you're on the QEW, Toronto bound, coming through Winona Park there. That area there is kind of slows down a bit. But for the most part, traffic seems to be moving pretty good this afternoon. So do take it easy. Right now, it's 35 degrees in Caledonia, 36 in Grimsby, Hamilton, 35 degrees on the worldwide Rock and Ray Michaels Roadshow. It's 526.

0: Greatest hits of all time on the Rojo Rock and Ray Michaels. 5:35 now on the drive home. And it's time for that fun, entertaining feature we call...
1: It must be true, because I heard it on the radio. It must be true, it must be true.
0: All right, then, we're going to kick it off. Scotty B's off. He returns on Monday. He's off for the July 4th holiday. So we're going to get, how much ice cream do you think in this time of the year? All right, Scotty's back on Monday. But how much ice cream do you think during this summer most average people eat, I'm going to say it's about 10 scoops. Weekly, maybe? Possibly? Well...

0: How?
1: There you go. All right. So down in the USA, what's happening? Small towns down in the USA, they're canceling. It's spam. Oh, spam called me again. Thank you, spam. All right. Down in the USA, small towns are canceling their 4th of July fireworks shows because they can't afford them anymore. Here's the story.
2: It's very disappointing.
3: I don't think it was the right decision.
2: We come as a family, do all our festivities, and then we watch the show. We like, okay, y'all, it's ready.
4: There was definitely some tariffs this year, but we actually did not raise our prices at all. As the owner, I'm going to eat the tariffs this year and not mark anything up for my customers.
1: There you go. Wow. At least, you know, he's trying. All right. Finally, this afternoon, since we're on the, fireworks story, the classic Back It Up Terry fireworks video, the guy in the wheelchair, it's a powered wheelchair. Okay. But he can't get back after lighting the fireworks. Hey, he's fine. He's fine. But, it could have been serious, right? Here it is.
5: Bag up, Terry. Put it in reverse, Terry. Put it in reverse.

0: talk about a front row seat. Time for the Wieners of the Week. Well, burned out Gen Zers are joining lie down clubs to recover from hustle culture.
1: If you haven't heard, I am starting a free third space for people who just want to lie down and have a break. This is good for the people who are retiring from hustle culture. If your nervous system is shot and you feel overwhelmed, come to Club Rest Stop. Here's some reasons why you should join. You're tired of every social activity revolving around productivity. You miss third spaces that don't require spending money. You want to slow down without feeling guilty about it. And you want a free activity that leaves you feeling better than when you started.
0: And there you have it, my brothers and sisters. That's what we call...
2: It must be

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1: Should I stay or should I go? All right, I'll stay. 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
0: Big happy birthday going out to Tom Cruise, celebrating his 64th birthday today. Aaron Tippin is 68. Montel Williams, 70 years young. Dave Barry, 79 today. Kurtwood Smith, Red Foreman on that 70 show, is 83. And Gloria Allred is 85 today. Now it's time for the big ones, local celebrity birthday shout-outs. And we remind you, if you have a birthday or you know someone celebrating a birthday and you want Rock and Ray to announce it, all you do is go to the website and you can email me directly from there on our website. Okay, so boys, Rock and Ray's Retro Rockers, boys, take it away. Local celebrities. Darlene Gunn is celebrating today. Vic S. is celebrating. Amanda Flowers McDonald and Diana Mercer, all celebrating birthdays today. You guys have a fantastic birthday. Hope it's a cool one for you. And I literally mean cool, because it's warm out there. And again, get your birthday requests into Rock and Ray, and we'll include you in celebrity birthday shoutouts. Thank you very much.
2: 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I'm Tyler Park. 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
0: Rock and Ray's radar weather. We've got a partly cloudy sky this evening. Chance of a shower, risk of a thunderstorm down to 22. Tomorrow, chance of showers, risk of a thunderstorm, high of 30 with a humidex feeling like 40. And then on Sunday, cloudy chance of showers and a high 25. Team Canada for FIFA 2026 World Cup Soccer versus Morocco tomorrow afternoon, 1 p.m. Right now, it's 36 degrees in Beamsville and Grimsby, 34 degrees in Dunnville. 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
2: Good evening. It is 6 o'clock. I'm Holly Lynn. This is 88.5 The Lake News. Making news this hour, this stubborn heat wave is not going anywhere. Humidity is still soaring, making it feel like the upper 30s, low 40s right now. Tomorrow probably won't be any different, but by Sunday, we should be back to more seasonal temperatures. A sentencing hearing is underway for two Burlington women who abused two brothers in their care, killing the oldest. They were found guilty of first-degree murder in the death of a 12-year-old boy and of unlawful confinement and other charges regarding his younger sibling. First-degree murder carries an automatic sentence of life in prison with no chance of parole for 25 years. Benbrook Conservation Area remains closed today following the death of a child. The body of 7-year-old Nathaniel Salambi was discovered yesterday, a day after he went missing near the inflatable playground at the park. A man also died at Benbrook on Canada Day after his kayak overturned. If you own a business in Grimsby, you may get some special visitors to your door. The Employment Inventory Team is surveying local businesses until August. They'll also be hitting Pelham and Welland. Information they gather helps improve decision makers' understanding of the region's employment landscape and improve our global competitiveness. About 13,000 local businesses were visited last year. And Grimsby voters have a one-stop shop for all their election queries. The Chamber of Commerce has created a special page on their website, the Municipal Election Resource Hub. This is a community-driven platform for election-related updates. It also has important dates, upcoming events, candidate engagement opportunities, and community resources. And Canada's country gentleman, Tommy Hunter, is dead at 89. He spent decades hosting a music series on CBC, which featured some of the biggest stars of the time. That ended in 1992, but Hunter would continue performing at live shows until 2012. He was inducted into the Order of Canada in the 80s and won three straight Juno Awards from 1967 until 1969. The Jays are on the road in Seattle to kick off a three-game series with the Mariners. Dylan Cease gets the start. It's a late game tonight, starting at 10. Three matches in World Cup action today. Egypt beat Australia in penalties. Argentina is now on the pitch with Cape Verde. And in the late game, Colombia and Ghana meet in Kansas City. Tonight in Hamilton, Canada takes on Puerto Rico in a basketball World Cup qualifying game. It's a chance for fans to see their hometown hero, Shai Gilgeous-Alexander, play. Weather is next.
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4: Cloudy tonight, chance of showers, risk of a TiVo, 22 for the low. Tomorrow, cloudy with a chance of showers, risk of a thunderstorm, high 30. Humidex 40 into Sunday, cloudy, chance of showers, 25. Monday, cloudy, 26. Welcome to the Friday Evening Roadshow. I'm Rockin' Ray Michaels, right here.

0: greatest hits of all time, Burton Cummings and My Own Way to Rock on the Road Show on your Friday evening with Rock and Ray. And the Guess Who on tour, they're doing their thing. And tonight, they will be performing at 7:30 at the Pine Nub Ski and Snowboard Resort in Independence Township, Michigan. All right, so that gets underway at 7:30 tonight, if you want to check it out. Then July 5th, the Sunday night, they're at the PNC Bank Art Center. All right, in New Jersey. Syracuse, New York on the 7th, Tuesday night. Then Wednesday night, they're in Guilford, New Hampshire. They're all over the place, man. And then they're going to be winding down a tour later on into their 39th show, something like that, in the Vancouver area. So, yeah, so if you get a chance to see them somewhere, do so. Coming up, more of the greatest hits of all time on your Friday evening here with Rockin' Ray Michaels on the Road Show.
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0: Michaels, you make me want to sweat. The greatest hits
1: of all time. On the road show, your Friday evening as we head into the weekend together. I got to talk about some of these great concerts coming up. You know, I'm going to start with this coming Saturday night. July 4th, Lionel Richie with Earth, Wind & Fire going to be performing at the Scotiabank Arena in Toronto. That's going to be a lot of fun. You may want to take the GO train there. July 5th, Santana with the Doobie Brothers at the RBC Amphitheater. July 12th, Rick Springfield at the OL Stage at the Fallsview Casino. And so many more we'll talk about here as time goes on. Get ready, more of the greatest hits of all time here on the lake with Rockin' Ray Michaels.
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0: greatest hits of all time on the road show with Rock and Ray Michaels and Joni Mitchell, Raised on Robbery. We heard Eddie Money and Take Me Home Tonight. Coming up, we've got some great concerts on the way. Stand by. We got Santana with the Doobie Brothers coming up at the RBC Amphitheater July 5th. July 12th, it's Rick Springfield at the OLG stage, Falls View Casino. And then on July 28th, Styx with Chicago, RBC Amphitheater. Lots of great concerts still to come your way. Many, many concerts, and you'll be hearing about them as those dates come closer to announce. All right? So, yeah, in the meantime, see if you can take advantage of some of these great concerts. I'm Rockin' Ray Michaels. Good Friday.
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0: All right, let's do a little jamming now. Bob Marley and the Wailers and One Love on your Friday evening here on the Worldwide Rock and Ray Michaels Roadshow.

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2: Friday night with Rock and Ray. Daryl's beach party is on the way next at 8 o'clock, and he'll be with you until midnight tonight. Then again, tomorrow night from 8 p.m. until midnight, he'll be rocking and rolling with you. You get to request your songs and dedicate them and what have you. You can call in and speak to Daryl on the phone. All right, listen, some of these great concerts we were talking about, I want to pick it up a bit here. We've got Styx with Chicago coming up on July 28th at the RBC Amphitheater. July 29th, Richard Marx at the OLG Stage, Fallsview Casino, and so much more. All right, go to our website. You can check us out there for all the great things going on. Have a great Friday night, a super safe weekend. I'll talk to you Sunday afternoon at 3 p.m. See you again. Bye bye.
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